0: of the road in Portugal have been arrested. The BBC's Joanna Keane reports.
1: Police had sent out a Europe-wide appeal to help find a woman and two children after their father reported them missing from their home in eastern France. The two young boys, who were carrying backpacks with food and water but no identity documents, were discovered by a motorist in southern Portugal. A local woman who spoke to them said they described being taken to a forest, blindfolded, and told to look for a hidden toy. But when they took off the blindfolds, their mother had gone. A man and a woman reported to be the boy's mother and stepfather were arrested in a cafe in Portugal.
0: And a replica of the first Qantas plane is one of the first items installed ahead of the Parramatta Powerhouse Museum's inaugural exhibition. The maiden exhibition, Task Eternal, is due to open later in the year. It will explore humanity's quest to overcome gravity and take to the skies. Turning to sport, Australian Alex de Minaur has progressed to the semi-finals at the Hamburg Open, where he'll play American Tommy Paul. And in AFL, the Crows say Isaac Rankin will undergo further tests today after suffering a suspected calf strain in last night's 9-point loss to the Hawks in Launceston.
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0: 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That number again, 042 77 96 299.
1: Okay, let's have a look at the forecast for Central Tablelands. And for today, we've got a partly cloudy one with a medium chance of showers on and east of the ranges. There's near zero chance elsewhere. Winds will be southeasterly, 15 to 25 k's, and the top temperature for a beautiful Machi district will be a lovely 19 degrees. We've got up to 14 right now, so we're going to get a little bit warmer than that, but yeah, not much. Bathurst, top of 16, Orange 14, Lithgow 13, and Springwood 17. Tomorrow, it's going to be another cloudy one with a high chance of showers about the Blue Mountains and a slight chance elsewhere. There's a chance of morning fog about the mountains, and winds will be east to southeasterly, up to 30 k's, and the overnight temperature falling between 6 and 11, daytime 14 to 20. On Sunday, partly cloudy, medium chance of showers about the mountains with a slight chance elsewhere. Winds again east to southeasterly, 15 to 20 k's, tending east to northeasterly during the morning and then light in the afternoon. The overnight temperatures will fall between 8 and 13. Daytime will reach 15 to 20. And now I've got the Monday forecast. Well, fancy that. They finally picked that up on the screen here. Partly cloudy, medium chance of showers for Monday, most likely afternoon and evening. Light winds, overnight temps between 8 and 12, daytime 17 to 21. Now we've got it all. Now I'm happy. Okay, and we're going to keep going with music, and at 10:30 we're going to make a beautiful spinach tart, so just stay tuned for that. That's a really good one. I love it. So we're going to keep going with music. What did we have there? We're going to go with Delta Goodrum, I think. This is one of her beautiful classic songs that she's been singing for quite a few years now, Born to Try.

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2: Okay, I'm just having a look through the book and see what else is on this this month. I think we're just about run out of things. If you want to travel a little bit further, you can pop up to Kapiti next weekend. That's Sunday the 31st, the last day of the month. They have their beautiful winter market on there. The stalls inside and outside the hall. So the weather doesn't matter what it is. Rain, shine, hail, snow, whatever comes. 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And it includes food and drinks. New stall holders are welcome, so you need to book a site. Please phone Dot Pike on 0414 395 614. And the market is located in the Kapiti Hall on the Castlereagh Highway, the gateway to the magnificent Kapiti Valley. Once again, Sunday 31st from 10 a.m. It's fundraising for the upkeep of the hall at the moment, so we're keeping in touch with our community at KRRFM. Lovely market. Been there a few times and really enjoyed it. They have lovely different products. You know, I like going to different markets because it's different people having stalls and different artists displaying their beautiful crafts and things. And, of course, the food is a little different too. So if you have time, pop down to Kapiti and have a look at their winter market. It starts at 10 o'clock. Next Sunday, 31st, okay? When I keep going, I had Delta Goodham. I think Eric Carmen is there with Hungry Eyes. That's the next track I've got lined up. It's 14 minutes past 10, and I've got quite a few sponsors to play, so I might actually play a couple of them right now.
3: Everyone's welcome to the Community Charity Shop in Candos on Sunday, March 31st from 10 till 2, celebrating our 13th birthday, donating over $1 million back into the community and renovating and purchasing the shop. 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We hope to see you there.
1: Slight error in that last announcement for the community shop in Angus Avenue, Candos. The date for the birthday celebrations is on the 31st of May. That's Sunday, the 31st of May, not March, as mentioned. Apologise for that mistake.
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Okay, we've got 6 minutes to go till 12:30, so I'm going to play you another music track, and then we're going to do my lovely little spinach tart that I remember from my childhood. My mum made that so often. Like I said, I found this old cookbook. I was going to sort my cupboard out, but all these old cookbooks are just, they're just sort of, yeah, special. And I read through them and I thought, how simple was cooking in those days? So we're going to give you a lovely recipe just after the next music track. So I'm just having a look what it is. I think it's Jason Mraz with I Won't Give Up.

0: beautiful song, isn't it? I love the lyrics on it. So that was gorgeous. That was Jason Mraz. He writes really lovely music. We're going to get into cooking, okay? So we're going to make a spinach cake, and this one is quite easy to make. We're going to get some shortcuts pastry. You can make your own. I think I've given you the recipe for my shortcuts pastry so many times, I'm not going to bore you with it again. So you can use the one from the shops. That's not a problem. You're going to use some speck. Try and use speck. It's just a little tastier than bacon. But if you can get some nice bacon pieces somewhere as well, that would be lovely. You need about 100 grams of speck in cut in little cubes. We'll need some butter. Of course, everything in cooking in Swiss recipes has got butter in it. That was before they discovered the olive oil, I think. So it was butter. And you need 500 grams of spinach. So cook the spinach first and let it cool down and squeeze all the liquid out of it. Chop it fine and squeeze all the fluids out of it, okay? Make it nice and dry if you can. You need 500 grams of that. We're going to need a large onion, some salt and pepper, a large spoon of flour, 200 mils of milk or cream. I use cream because my stuff's always full of calories, so it's up to you. Milk or cream, 200 mils, so not quite a cup. 2 eggs and some nutmeg. So what we're going to do first is we're going to take a frying pan and fry the bacon pieces until they're a nice crispy kind of brown color, and then take them out. Don't clean the saucepan. In that saucepan, you're going to put in a large spoon of butter and a good squeezed spinach. You put that in there and the chopped onion, and you cook this for about 3-4 minutes until it's nicely heated up and cooked together. You add some salt and pepper and let it cool down as well. And then comes assembly. Not all that difficult. You mix the flour, the milk, the whisked eggs, put a little bit more salt and pepper in that, and some nutmeg, of course. And then you roll out the pastry in your cake tin, and about 2-3 millimeters thick. So, yeah, 2-3 millimeters. You know how much that is. And with a fork, you make little holes in it, just with a fork, just poke it all over. Sprinkle the speck on top, and then the spinach, and all that, you pour the liquids. Put it in the oven, about 220 degrees for about 40 minutes or 45 minutes. Check it, okay, just make sure the pastry is cooked. Done, finished, beautiful, serve it as a salad. Absolutely wonderful. One of the things we had on the table a lot, because we grew our own spinach, we had our own onions, and it was an easy meal that my mum used to make for us, always enjoyable. We loved spinach that way. And I've got so many recipes in this little book that, like I said, bring back a lot of memories. So easy stuff. There, lots of soups. We had lots of soup when we were kids. Of course, lots of vegetable soups. And Mum just used to put veggies in it, whatever she had, and then a handful of pasta and a handful of rice, or one or the other, and maybe some bones on things to give it a bit of taste, and or a handful of lentils or anything like that. You can make some magic soups with that. I think quite easy too. All it needed was salt and pepper. She didn't use stock. I think in Watsamon soup she used a stock, a cube. But quite a lot of soups were just made with salt and pepper, and the flavor of the veggies was enough. So enjoy. And try the spinach pie, okay? It's an open pie, and it's absolutely gorgeous. So enjoy. And I might read you one out of that book again, and you might quite enjoy making them because they're simple. The ingredients are simple. You don't have to fish around for fancy herbs and spices. Let's keep going. Now we had Jason Mraz there. I won't give up before. We're going to go with Centerfold in just a moment. I have got one sponsor I need to play for you because I'm sort of going a little bit late with those things. So one sponsor, and then we go with the Centerfold.
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We always have the flyer in the community notice book from the Rals and Ramblers, of course, and I try and read you the two walks that they are doing the coming week. So no point telling you in the next month, because by then your program probably changed, your activities changed, and you... But just remember, they're walking every Tuesday and Thursday. Next Tuesday, the 26th, they're walking Cox's Crown Road as you park at Springfield Gate. That's on Tuesday, Cox's Crown Road. On the 28th, on Thursday, they are at the Ralston Showground, and everyone is welcome. It's assembly at 8:30 in the morning, and yeah, I said everyone's welcome, and for more information, you can actually phone Eric or Leslie, and they are on 0419 015 889. So give them a call if you need some more information in regards to these walks. But they are just, yeah, a lovely, easygoing walking group that enjoys the exercise of moving your feet, moving your hips, moving your knees without the stress of going steep up or steep down or anything like that. So easy walking, okay? Tuesday, Cox's Crown Road. Thursday, Alston Showground starts at 8:30. On with music, eh? What have we got there next? I think the next one is a Joan Franca track that I've got lined up, and I kind of like this one too, and I hope you do too. So here we go.

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Okay, just looking through the book and having a look what's this month. I think that's just about it. But next month, film night. Okay, this is a big event for us now. Everybody's going to those film nights. They are just fabulous. The films they're digging out here is great. The film night presented by Candace Ralston Film Society next month, that is on the 13th of June, is called Thelma. Thelma follows a 93-year-old grandmother who, after falling victim of a phone scam, embarks on a daring cross-city mission to reclaim her stolen money. Blending comedy, action, and heartfelt moments, it's a charming tribute to resilience against resilient aging with agency and intergenerational bonds. Oh, that's a long word. Powered by a June script standout performance and Richard Roundtree's final role, critics call it funny, warm, and touching, and well worth watching. So that is on the 13th of June at the Ralston Hall. The snack bar opens at 5 and the movie starts at 5:30. So that's on the 13th of June. Put that on your calendar. You need to join the Film Society, but that's a once-off joining fee, and it entitles you to see all the movies for the next, for the year. And they are worthwhile going to. They're fabulous. Okay, called Thelma. Revenge has never been sweeter. Go and see it. Okay, we've got time for one more music track. I'm just having a look which one I'm going to go for because I don't have all that much time. So we're going to go with Buck Fizz Fuzz and Making Your Mind Up. Here we are.

Well, I love this one, don't you? So, just because the time's just about up, and we're going to go back and just play it again a little bit. And yeah, that just brings us up to the news, won't it?

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1: Hello, I'm Shannon Kirkwood. Social Service and Equitable Housing Groups are urging the federal government to quickly progress its housing tax reforms. Lewis Donaldson has more.
2: ACOS, Everybody's Home, Better Renting and National Shelter say the long overdue changes to negative gearing and the capital gains discount will make a difference in the housing market and level the playing field. They say it will remove the unfair tax breaks which give investors an advantage over Australians who just want a home to live in. CEO of National Shelter Jackson Hills says claims these changes will increase rent prices are often overstated and risk distracting from the real structural issues in the housing system. The government is seeking to push its tax reform package through Parliament before the July winter break.
1: Australians who are among the hundreds of pro-Palestinian activists detained in Israel will be heading home in the coming days. Israel confirmed the group were being deported to Turkey. The activists were welcomed at the airport in Istanbul to cheers from supporters. Israel's National Security Minister Itamar Ben-Gvir has come under criticism for taunting the detainees who were on the global Samud flotilla and set sail from Turkey last Thursday. 430 people from more than 40 countries were on board. In a statement from the flotilla's Australian delegation, the Australians will be undergoing examinations at a hospital and will meet with lawyers before their return to Australia. A hospital treating Ebola patients in the Eastern Democratic Republic of Congo has been torched. Relatives stormed the facility and attempted to remove the body of a patient after authorities refused to release it. The BBC's Amory Makumino reports.
3: The military placed medical workers under their protection while police tried to restore order. Health experts warn that Ebola can spread through contact with the body of someone who has died from the virus because bodily fluids remain highly infectious after death. The World Health Organization recommends that only trained burial teams wearing protective equipment should handle Ebola victims.
1: Almost 140 people are believed to have died from the virus. Residents in a regional WA town have reported severe shaking after a magnitude 3.4 earthquake this morning. Geoscience Australia says the earthquake occurred at 5:30 and hit northwest of Kalgoorlie-Boulder at a depth of 5 kilometres. In the United States, the execution of a convicted killer has been halted in Tennessee due to issues with the insertion of the IV line for the lethal injection. State officials say medical personnel were unable to find the suitable vein for a backup line as required by the state's execution protocol, and efforts to insert a central line also failed. The governor's office has issued a reprieve, with Bill Lee announcing the state won't try again for at least a year. AFL legend Michael Long will be leading the way in the Long Walk NAM Festival and the Walk to the G today. His historic journey to Canberra in 2004 inspired the annual event, which brings people together to stand in solidarity with Aboriginal and Torres Strait Islander communities. Yorta Yorta Man, singer-songwriter and didgeridoo player Scott Darlow will be one of the performers to take the stage later today. Participants of the Walk to the G will set off this evening and arrive at the MCG for the Sir Doug Nicholls round fixture between Essendon and Richmond. And NASCAR says the entire community is heartbroken over the sudden death of 41-year-old two-time Cup Series champion Kyle Busch. His family had confirmed yesterday he had been hospitalised with a severe illness.
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5: 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That number again, 042 77 96 299.
6: Oh, Okay, let's have another look at the central tablelands forecast. And looking out my window here, I see some heavy dark cloud cover there over the district. Let's have a look what it says here. It says partly cloudy for today with a medium chance of showers on and east of the ranges, near zero chance elsewhere. But that looks like it's going to dump on us out there at sooner or later, I think. So the winds are southeasterly up to 25 k's at the moment. The daytime top temperature will be around 19 degrees. We're still sitting on 14, so it's quite chilly. The wind is cold. Machi will have a top of 19, Bathurst 16, Orange 14, Lisco 13, and Springwood 17. We're looking at tomorrow. Saturday going to be a cloudy one again with a high chance of showers about the Blue Mountains and a slight chance elsewhere. A chance of morning fog about the Blue Mountains, winds east to southeasterly up to 30 k's, and the overnight temperatures will fall between 6 and 11, daytime 14 to 20. On Sunday, partly cloudy, medium chance of showers again about the Blue Mountains with a slight chance elsewhere. Winds will be east to southeasterly, 15 to 20 k's, tending east to northeasterly during the morning and then becoming light in the afternoon. The overnight temperatures will fall between 8 and 13 and daytime will reach 15 to 20 degrees. On Monday, partly cloudy, medium chance of rain or showers, most likely afternoon and evening. Light winds, overnight temp 8 to 12, daytime reaching 17 to 21 degrees. But like I said, there's a real threatening big black cloud out there at the moment. I don't know what's it going to do. Is it going to dump it on us or not? We can always welcome a bit more rain, can we? Not much in the dam, just a little bit of drizzle and a bit of mud, and that's about it, so we can do with a bit more. But right now, guess what? It's John Doremus time.
7: Hello again. This is John Doremus with The Passing Parade, the story of a war hero who became a film star. He was America's most decorated soldier of World War II, holding 24 awards for bravery, including the Congressional Medal of Honor. His name was Audie Murphy. I'll be back with his story after this message.
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7: The son of an Irish sharecropper and one of nine children, Audie Leon Murphy was born on a cotton farm near Kingston, Texas, on June 20th, 1925. He acquired his skill as a marksman hunting rabbits and possum to supplement the family food supply. In 1939, his father ran off, and 2 years later, his mother died. Following the attack by the Japanese on Pearl Harbor, young Audie tried to enlist in the Marines. He was turned down because he was underweight. He also happened to be underage, but that didn't deter him from trying the Navy. Again, he was turned down. Finally, just after his 16th birthday, he was accepted by the Army. In February of 1943, he accompanied his unit to North Africa. After further training there, he took part in the Sicily landing in July. He proceeded to Italy and thence to the south of France. He was wounded three times and later commissioned to the field as second lieutenant. On January 26, 1945, while in command of an infantry company in Germany, he and his men were attacked by German tanks and infantry. Ordering the others to withdraw, he remained in a forward position to enable him to give fire directions by telephone to supporting artillery. When the enemy tanks advanced, he left his post and ran 50 yards to an abandoned American tank destroyer. Alone and exposed to German fire on three sides, he coolly manned its 50-caliber machine gun and set about single-handedly halting the enemy's advance. Though wounded in the leg by shrapnel, he continued to hold off wave after wave of German troops till he ran out of ammunition. Only then did he make a break for it and rejoin his company in the woods. For this extraordinary feat of heroism, he was awarded the Congressional Medal of Honor. In June of 1945, after spending 3 months in the hospital having his wounds attended to, he was flown back to the United States and a hero's welcome. In September of that year, he was discharged from the Army with a 50% disability pension. He had difficulty finding work. Embittered, he gave his medals away. As he subsequently said, I couldn't eat them and I couldn't spend them. What use were they? At length, on the invitation of film star James Cagney, Audie Murphy arrived in Hollywood. Through Cagney's efforts, he landed two minor film roles, but they led to nothing. And then in 1948, he published his autobiography, To Hell and Back, a bestseller. It earned him $40,000 and a film contract with Universal Studios. He made several inconsequential movies and two marriages. The first, to screen actress Wanda Hendricks, ended in divorce after 16 months. The second, to airline hostess Pamela Archer, proved a happy union and resulted in two sons. In 1954, Murphy received $500,000 for playing himself in a film of his autobiography. But by the 1960s, his career was well on the wane. He made a series of disastrous investments that left him on the brink of bankruptcy. In May of 1971, he was killed in a plane crash. He was not quite 46 years of age. Our time is up. Till we meet again for another chapter of The Passing Parade, this is John DeRemus, and goodbye for now.

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I'll tell you right now what time it is. It is 24 minutes past 11 o'clock. Just to keep you up to date in case you need to go somewhere by lunchtime, this is where you are heading for. 24 past 11. Also, next month on the 13th, big day, that one, with the movie night, of course, it always goes on the same day. The Rasen Market is on Saturday. I'll tell you right now what time it is. It is 24 minutes past 11 o'clock. Just to keep you up to date in case you need to go somewhere by lunchtime, this is where you are heading for. 24 past 11. Also, next month,

0: Hall and Lou Street, Ralston. So be there from 9 to 1. Wonderful stalls are there in the hall, and come and browse the extensive range of products of the region. They're looking for more stall holders, of course, and so if you'd like to join a group, phone Julie on 0458 129704 or email juleshorn@gmail.com. I spell that for you. julshorn2@gmail.com. Keeping in touch with our community at KRRFM. Lovely market there. And you have the chance to have a stall inside if it gets too windy and too blistery and cold out there outside the hall. Ralston Hall, next Saturday 13th, next month, from 9 to 1. Okay, keep going with music. What did we have? Then we had Wish You Were Here, I think it was called. I think that's the one we played. I'm going to go with, let me have a look. There's another funny song here that I really like. And that is The Witch Doctors. I love that one, don't you?
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0: Yeah, that was a song by the Swiss Salvation Army. That was a good one, wasn't it? Really got the beat, and it's fun, that one. Okay, a couple of sponsors, or one sponsor, and then we're going to keep going with music. There's not all that much happening this month for the rest of the month, because it's only this weekend, next weekend, and we're looking at June already. My goodness, half the year gone. How time flies, eh? Okay, let's go with the sponsor, and then we'll have some more music.
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Just a reminder about a community notice that I received this morning, just early before I started, and it's a new one in our book, and I just want to remind you because it starts next week. It's a community notice from Health One. They have a winter dance exercise group starting on Tuesday, the 26th, that's next week on Tuesday, from 10 to 11 at the Anglican Church Hall, Machi Street, Ralston. It's movement to music, and suits all levels of fitness, seated to standing program, okay? 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Registration is required for over the 18th, please. And for further inquiries, you can phone Health One on 02-6357-6150. So give them a call and enlist and pop in there as often as you can and join them in their winter dance exercise group every Tuesday from 10 to 11. Exercise, excellent, and to music, even better. Let's keep going with music. And we have got one more track on this CD, and I think I'll play that one as well. And, or two, maybe? Yeah, two more. So I'll play those two, and then I can put that little CD to bed.

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0: And it is 13 minutes to midday, so time's running out for my program. Just about to finish and tidy up here and make room for Nick, who will turn up here at 12 o'clock to take over. If you're in town, it's worthwhile stopping at the Candace Museum. They have got an exhibition running at the moment worth looking at. It's running until the 31st of May, so only for another week. It's called Astrophotography, and it is Southern Sky Astrophotography 2024, Australia's premier celebration of celestial photography, showcasing evocative winners of the 21st annual David Marlin Award. And like I said, it's showing at the Candace Museum until May 31st. Just check their opening hours, but I'm sure they are definitely open on weekends. And if you're in town today, why don't you pop there and go and have a look? It is supported by the Powerhouse Museum, CSIRO, and the Central West Astronomical Society. So go and have a look. If you're interested in stars and space and the universe, go and have a look. It's on at the museum. Okay, we have The Sound of a Million Dreams with David Nails. That CD is finished, been, and gone. And we have, what's the next song? Oh, I love the next one. Next song is a real beauty. It is Enrique Iglesias with Hero. Gorgeous, gorgeous melody, voice, everything. Enjoy.
1: 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Would you dance?

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And would you save my soul tonight? Would you tremble if I touched your lips? Or would you laugh? Oh, please tell me this.

Okay, time to pack up, get out of here, clean up that mess I made here behind me on the desk. So that's all got to go in my bag, and I'm ready to get out of here. Nick is here to take over for the afternoon, ready to rock you through a few hours, and I hope you're going to enjoy it and stay with him at KRR. So, as always, look after yourself, look after your partner, your kids, your family, your pets, everybody, okay? Whoever you get in touch with, look out for them, and a kind word goes a long way, okay? A nice hello or a smile down the supermarket, do it. Your good deed for the day. Until next Friday, ciao for now, and I'm signing out with a song that I haven't played before as a sign up because the Whistling Jack stayed at home somewhere. I think it's on the breakfast bar. So I'll sign out with another one by Neil Diamond that I like. So here we go. I hope you enjoy that one too. Ciao for now.

0: Another group is expected to arrive next week after reportedly departing Syria's Al-Roj camp last night. It's not known if the woman will face charges upon their arrival. Three out of four brides who returned earlier this month were charged with historic crimes against humanity-related offences. Opposition leader Angus Taylor says the coalition's position hasn't changed.
1: The government should be doing everything in its power to prevent these people from coming, because they turned their back on our country to support a terrorist organisation, one that has been guilty of extraordinary atrocities, including on Australians.
0: Public consultations are now open for the second action plan, which aims to end violence against women and children. It will cover the final 5 years of the national plan, as Minister for Social Services Tanya Plibersek explains to the ABC.
2: We see new threats like tech-facilitated abuse, stalking apps and tools on phones, the non-consensual sharing of intimate images. Like, there's a whole new frontier of abuse, and it's driven a lot by what's happening online. So we need to evolve what we're doing, and that's what the second action plan is all about, to make sure that we're getting it right.
0: Public school students in the ACT can expect further disruptions due to teachers' strike action. The Australian Education Union ACT branch has held a 2-hour stop work strike this morning and is planning a full day of industrial action next month. The public school teachers and staff say they need more resourcing and aren't happy about the negotiations on a new enterprise agreement with the ACT government. One Nation leader Pauline Hanson has been caught on camera insulting a female journalist. The incident occurred at a press conference in Adelaide after Ms Hanson unveiled her party's gas policy yesterday. Her media advisor told a journalist who attempted to ask a final question to shut up. It was then Senator Hanson who could be heard saying the insulting comment. Meantime, Ms Hanson says the party's gas policy is designed to extract greater returns for Australian taxpayers from the resource. She is proposing the Commonwealth acquires a 30% tax equity stake in new gas ventures. Volunteer turtle trackers in Queensland are celebrating another successful turtle nesting season. With more details, Shannon Kirkwood.
3: Moreton Bay is home to six of the world's seven species of marine turtles. The City of Moreton Bay says in the 6 months to April, volunteers identified a total of 26 loggerhead turtle nests on Bribie Island. The data has been released ahead of tomorrow's World Turtle Day. The Council says it's implemented a number of measures to protect marine turtles during the breeding season. Rising sand temperatures are making more of the state's nesting beaches warmer, which is creating a feminisation of turtle populations. The region offers lower temperatures compared to the far north. The council says that is encouraging more male hatchlings, which will strengthen marine turtles' abilities to breed in the future.
0: Turning to sport now, Richmond players have been asked to treat tonight's Dreamtime at the G Clash like a final. The side sits last on the AFL ladder and this week released an injury list featuring 18 players. And in the NRL, the Bulldogs will welcome back Jacob Carraz for tonight's clash against the Melbourne Storm. The Bulldogs are experiencing their worst losing streak since the 2022 season. Both sides are without key playmakers due to origin duties.
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6: 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That number again, 042 77 96 299.
7: Yes, we do have some weather happening, 4.5 minutes past midday, and it's telling us partly cloudy conditions for the remainder of today. Medium chance of showers on and east of the ranges. Near zero chance of rain anywhere else. And the wind southeasterly, 15 to 25 k's. The daytime maximums reaching between 12 and 19 degrees. A top of 19 in Mudgee today. Bathurst 16, Orange 14, Lithgow 13, Springwater top of 17 degrees. For tomorrow, cloudy, high chance of showers about the Blue Mountains, slight chance elsewhere. The chance of morning fog about the Blue Mountains, winds east to southeasterly, 20 to 30 k's. Go to the other page. The overnight temperatures falling to between 6 and 11, the daytime's reaching 14 to 20, and for Sunday, 24th of May, partly cloudy, medium chance of showers about the Blue Mountains, slight chance elsewhere, winds east to southeasterly, 15 to 20 k's, tending east to northeasterly during the morning, then becoming light during the afternoon, overnight temperatures falling to between 8 and 13, daytime maximums reaching 15 to a top of 20, and for Monday, partly cloudy, partly sunny. Medium chance of showers, most likely in the afternoon and evening. Light winds, the overnight temperatures, 8 to 12. The daytime maximums reaching 17 to a top of 21. Here in town, currently in Candos, it's sitting on 15 degrees. We've got the community notice board coming up next.
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Welcome along to your local community radio station, KRR 98.7 FM, coming up to 12 minutes past midday. And it's Friday afternoon, so you've got a mix of rock and roll, blues and boogie coming your way. Sitting on 16 degrees, I hope you can hang around and enjoy the music this afternoon. And I hope your morning's been going well. And it's only going to get better, I reckon, if you tune into your local community radio station. Plenty of music in varied styles to suit everybody as much as we can. So if you're not hearing what you enjoy, you can always come in or check out the program on the KRR website, and you get to know when who's on at what time and the various styles of music that people play. Welcome along, as I said, and it's not a bad day outside. A little bit breezy, blowing a few clouds in. I don't think there's a great deal of rain, but, you know, as soon as somebody says that, you know what happens. So we just sort of look out the window and just keep an eye on what's going on. Thank you for joining me. We kicked it off with Graffiti Crimes from My Sex, and probably one of the loudest bands I've seen in a sort of more of an enclosed environment at the at the Hurry Murray up there in Coffs Harbour back in 1982, and the walls were vibrating, the floor was moving, the windows were shaking, and the bass and the drums were just insane, but I really loved it. So with My Sex, and also the other loudest band would have been Hunters and Collectors I saw down at Coogee Bay Hotel. All right, we're just going to continue on. We've got plenty of music sitting over there. We've got about a dozen CDs, dozen mixed CDs, and a bit of a commercial feel to the first part of the program. So we've got Graffiti Crimes coming up now. This is My Sex with Falling In and Out. 16 degrees here in Candos.

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2: 16 and a half degrees here in town. I'd like to thank Archie's Archives for coming in this morning, doing a brilliant program once again, kicking off proceedings today, and then to Regina for another excellent program between 9 and midday. We've got the Candos IGA 3-day special starting today, Friday the 22nd of May to Sunday the 24th of May. 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

0: Yeah, two in there from the Divinals on KRR. I'll Make You Happy, and Boys in Town. Then we had the Rock and Roll with Cold Chisel doing Goodbye Astrid. And first up, we had a track called Yakuza Girls. Kicked it off with Two From My Sex.
1: 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On Saturday the 23rd of May at 4 p.m, we feature Owen Campbell, an alternative blues rock original musician from Newcastle, known for his slide guitar, gritty vocals, and he's performing in his trio format. A stage of local musicians are supporting Owen. The ticketed event includes live music, dinner, and fire pits. 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

0: Yes, we know what's going on there, don't we? There's a couple of tracks in there from The Police, Walking on the Moon and Roxanne. And we had The Baby Animals doing Early Warning and a track called Rush You. It's 8 minutes to one, top of the hour. We've got national radio news and the weather.
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3: Hello, I'm Peter Hislop. The Indigenous Australians Minister says the diphtheria outbreak, mainly affecting the top end, is of national concern. Health Minister Mark Butler is holding discussions with other impacted jurisdictions after the government provided $7.2 million to respond to the outbreak. Indigenous Australians Minister Malandiri McCarthy says it's important to respond quickly.
4: Growing concern, national concern of diphtheria. And what we are seeing in terms of the Northern Territory, Western Australia, parts of Queensland and the top of South Australia is of national concern. No one is immune from this. We must make sure that we work as a country.
3: An Australian man has died in Peru after falling from an embankment while walking the Inca Trail to Machu Picchu. The man was walking in a group of tourists before he tripped and fell through a damaged barrier. It's understood he fell up to 400 metres in difficult-to-access terrain. Australians deported from Israel say they'll be meeting with lawyers before returning from Turkey. With more details, Shannon Kirkwood.
5: Australians who were among the hundreds of pro-Palestinian activists detained in Israel will be heading home in the coming days. Israel confirmed the group was being deported to Turkey. Israel's National Security Minister, Itamar Ben-Gvir, has come under criticism for taunting the detainees, who were on the global Samud flotilla and set sail from Turkey last Thursday. 430 people from more than 40 countries were on board. The flotilla's Australian delegation says the Australians will be undergoing examinations at a hospital and will hold discussions with lawyers before they return to Australia.
3: Queensland Premier David Crisafulli says he found out about an AFP investigation into Olympics Minister Tim Mander through the media yesterday. Minister Mander has denied wrongdoing after being referred to the Australian Federal Police for criminal investigation over allegations he falsely enrolled to vote at a staffer's house. David Crisafulli says he has accepted the minister's decision to step aside.
6: Mr. Mander has assured me that he's complied at all times. He then referred himself, as you know, and now that matter's been referred to the AFP, and they are entitled to be able to do that investigation.
3: A warning, this next story contains the name of a First Nations person who has died. The auntie of a little girl who was allegedly murdered outside of a town camp in Alice Springs has criticised the Prime Minister following his visit to meet with the family. On Wednesday, Anthony Albanese laid flowers in memory of Kumanjay little baby. The girl's auntie, Senator Jacinta Nampanjipa-Price, has questioned the timing of the visit.
7: It just disgusts me that suddenly you drag grieving people out of sorry business, because sorry business, the town camp in which the sorry business was taking place, was on the other side of town, and you drag them back to the town camp where my niece disappeared for a photo opportunity to pretend like you care.
3: And two major diseases facing koala populations will be addressed with new research supported by the federal government. $3 million is being invested into the Port Stephens Koala Hospital to fund a project focusing on two major koala diseases, chlamydia and koala retrovirus. The research aims to support how these diseases are found, treated and monitored, bringing together clinicians and researchers from New South Wales and Queensland. And Kalyn Ponga says he's confident in his abilities after being selected over Rhys Walsh for the coveted Maroons number one jersey. Ponga's performance for Newcastle prompted coach Billy Slater to make the selection, saying he's in his career sweet spot. Game one of State of Origin kicks off next Wednesday.
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9: 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That number again, 042 77 96 299.
10: Partly cloudy conditions for the remainder of this afternoon. Medium chance of showers on and east of the ranges. Near zero chance of rain anywhere else. Winds southeasterly, 15 to 25 k's. Daytime maximum temperatures between 12 and 19 degrees. Mudgee today expecting a top of 19. Bathurst 16. Orange 14. Lithgow 13. And Springwood. Nice 17 degrees there. For tomorrow, cloudy, high chance of showers about the Blue Mountains, slight chance elsewhere. The chance of morning fog about the Blue Mountains, winds east to southeasterly, 20 to 30 kilometres per hour. Overnight temperatures falling to between 6 and 11. Daytime maximums reaching between 14 and 20 for Sunday. Partly cloudy, medium chance of showers about the Blue Mountains. Slight chance elsewhere, winds east to southeasterly, 15 to 20 k's, tending east to northeasterly during the morning, then becoming light during the afternoon. The overnights falling to between 8 and 13, daytime maximums reaching 15 to a top of 20. Monday, another partly cloudy day, medium chance of showers, most likely in the afternoon and evening, light winds, the overnight temperatures falling between 8 and 12 degrees, daytime maximums reaching 17 to a top of 21. Here in town at the moment, pushing up 17 degrees. It is 6 minutes past 1 o'clock. You've got Nick here on your local community radio station, KRR 98.7 FM, and I'm playing you a mix of rock and roll, blues and boogie music, a little bit more commercial feel to the program from midday. We'll just continue to do that for a little while longer. Two from Queen.

0: Yeah, two brilliant tracks in there from that band, The Church there, Reptile and also Constant in Opal. And we haven't played any Queen for a long time, so I thought I'd throw that double shot in, Killer Queen and also You're My Best Friend. It's 20 minutes past 1 o'clock.
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0: That's some live music there from the Hunters and Collectors, Talking to a Stranger, and the track we just heard was called The Slab, and we had also Black Stick and It's All Right Because She Loves Me, and a couple of great tracks there. It's coming up to 17 minutes to 2 o'clock.
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Just heard a couple of tracks there featuring John Lee Hooker. First up, it was Canned Heat and John Lee Hooker. Let's Make It, Baby, and also Got My Eyes on You. And we just heard two tracks, I Love You, Honey, and Chill Out with Santana on the featuring on the electric guitar. We've got national radio news coming up next. 16 degrees here in town.

0: That's Australian band Stonefield there. We had two tracks, Blackwater Rising and also Digging My Way Out. That's Amy, Hannah, Holly, Sarah, Findlay, the Findlay sisters out of Victoria. Also Larkin Poe with If God Was a Woman, and also a track called Nowhere Fast. It's 21 minutes past two.
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0: Yeah, Christine McVie there featuring with Fleetwood Mac, doing a track called Isn't It Midnight, and her ex-husband, John McVie, there on the fiddly bass. And we also had the live version, or one of the live versions, of Rhiannon with Stevie Nicks there on the vocals. And first up, a double from Can Heat featuring the late Blind Owl Alan Wilson on the vocals, also on any harmonica we would have heard there, Shake It and Break It, and also a track called Change My Ways. Rest in peace to the Blind Owl.
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2: Slight error in that last announcement for the community shop in Angus Avenue, Candos. The date for the birthday celebrations is on the 31st of May. That's Sunday, the 31st of May, not March, as mentioned. Apologise for that mistake.
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0: Yeah, distinct voice there of Stevie Nicks doing a track called Stand Back, and also featuring with Tom Petty, Stop Dragging My Heart Around. And we had two from Lindsey Buckingham, two solo tracks there, I Think I'm in Trouble, and also the studio version of Go Insane. And just reminding me when she sort of wanted a bit of sympathy there, she's singing about sympathy, Stevie Nicks. I wonder whether she wanted that around the time when she was pregnant with Don Henley. And like she sort of said before, Fleetwood Mac, like a runaway freight train going down the track, haven't got time to be pregnant and having kids and all that sort of thing. So she got pregnant, and unfortunately she had, she chose to abort that baby. It's coming up to 5 minutes to three. We've got the news at 3 o'clock. Sitting on 16 degrees.
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0: Yeah, Black Sabbath there from Heaven and Hell from 1980, Neon Knights, also Children of the Sea, and first up we had Rainbow from 1978, The Man on the Silver Mountain and Long Live Rock and Roll. 23 and a half minutes past three.
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0: When you see the orange lights flashing near the 40 sign on the back of a school bus, it means you must slow down to 40 k's while overtaking the bus. Not just near schools, anywhere, or it could cost you at least $112 and 1 point. So when the orange lights flash,
1: it means you must slow down to 40.
2: A message from the RTA.

0: Yeah, rocking out there with a little bit of Motorhead. We had two tracks there, God Save the Queen, also Lady Starstruck, and then we had the Girls' School with Zeitgeist going back to 2008, and then the track called Rock Me, Shock Me from 1983, and then we had Metallica doing Sabra Kadabra. It's 11 minutes to 4, which means I've got 11 minutes of the program remaining, and it's sitting on 15 degrees here in Candos.
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2: The Rylestone Region Community Association have invited Meg the Music Hunter, that's me, to team up with them in bringing a high quality music event to our region. On Saturday the 23rd of May at 4 p.m, we feature Owen Campbell, an alternative blues rock original musician from Newcastle, known for his slide guitar, gritty vocals, and he's performing in his trio format. A stage of local musicians are supporting Owen. The ticketed event includes live music, dinner, and fire pits. 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

Thanks a lot for tuning in this afternoon. It's almost time for me to knock off. Enjoy the rest of your Friday and have a great weekend. And I'll catch up with you next Wednesday night, kicking off at 6, another edition of the Rock and Roll Blues and Boogie Show. This is Pearl Adday, Nutbush City Limits.

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1: Good afternoon, I'm Peter Hislop. The Prime Minister insists there are no tax change measures that are going to hurt inheritances as the federal government leaves the door open to tweaking discretionary trust tax reforms. It's reported the government is considering a reversal or amendments to its move to include discretionary testamentary trusts in its minimum 30% tax on discretionary trusts. Anthony Albanese says it's always been the plan to have consultation about the changes. The federal opposition leader has come under fire after Liberal Senator Jacinta Numbinjimba-Price appeared on a Conservative podcast agreeing with comments from the host who claimed hundreds of thousands of immigrants are flooding into the country. Senator Price has denied she agreed with the podcaster, saying her concerns are not about race. Angus Taylor says the Liberal Party needs to branch out to such platforms.
2: She didn't agree with the 700-word question.
3: Was it appropriate that she was on the podcast at all?
2: You know, we have to talk to all Australians, whether we agree with them or not.
1: A new review has found the Defence Department is not well placed to extend the life of submarines. Lewis Donaldson reports.
4: The Australian National Audit Office released the report into the Life of Type Extension Plan for the Navy's Collins-class submarines, which would get an extra decade of service before AUKUS nuclear submarines arrive. The existing submarines were built in the 1980s and were due to retire this year, but the plan changed after the Morrison government cancelled the $90 billion French submarine program before announcing AUKUS. The report found the upgrades would take submarines out of service and would leave a crucial capability gap and would risk delays.
1: The Trump administration says the likelihood of a peaceful agreement with Cuba is not high, with reports the US is pushing for regime change. This week, former President Raul Castro was indicted on murder charges dating back to the alleged killing of US nationals in 1996. It's a move being welcomed by Cuban Americans. Secretary of State Marco Rubio says Washington is waiting for a change of heart in negotiations with Cuba.
5: The president's preference is always a negotiated agreement that's peaceful. That's always our preference. That remains our preference with Cuba. I'm just being honest with you. You know, the likelihood of that happening, given who we're dealing with right now, is not high. But if they have a change of heart, you know, we're here. And in the meantime, we'll keep doing what we need to do.
1: $14.6 million in federal funding has been committed for diabetes research in Victoria. The Australian Centre for Accelerating Diabetes Innovations says it's one of the biggest investments in research and will go towards reducing the impact on people, families, communities and health systems. The 10-year collaboration agreement will work towards the latest treatments and breakthroughs. The Long Walk Naam is underway in Melbourne today, an event bringing people together to stand in solidarity with Aboriginal and Torres Strait Islander communities. The Walk to the G is inspired by AFL great Michael Long's walk to Canberra in 2004. Yorta Yorta man, singer-songwriter and didgeridoo player Scott Darlow is one of the performers to take centre stage. And top-rating US talk show host Stephen Colbert has presented his final show.
6: No, we were lucky enough to be here for the last 11 years.
7: Yes.
6: All right, that was... You can't take this for granted.
1: The show has been critical of President Donald Trump in recent years. The axing was announced last year while parent company Paramount was seeking the Trump administration's approval for a media merger. To sport now and in the NRL, the Bulldogs will welcome back Jacob Carraz for tonight's clash against the Melbourne Storm. The Bulldogs are experiencing their worst losing streak since the 2022 season. Both sides are without key playmakers due to origin duties.
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7: Tune in to George's Friday Night Country every week from 6 p.m. right through till midnight. 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
1: Hello, I'm Peter Hislop. The Prime Minister says inheritances will not be affected by tax reforms as the government faces pressure not to rush the changes through Parliament. Venture capitalists say the proposal to remove the 50% capital gains tax discount would cause capital and talent to leave Australia and set up elsewhere, while others are calling for the exclusion of discretionary testamentary trusts in a new 30% tax. Anthony Albanese says the government will complete consultation.
2: There's no measures in there that are going to hurt inheritances. So we'll work through it. The legislation, we've said, will be introduced in the second half of the year on trusts. There'll be a consultation period about that.
1: The National Aboriginal Community Controlled Health Organisation says the federal government should have acted sooner to contain an outbreak of diphtheria in the Northern Territory and some other states. Health Minister Mark Butler today admitted something has gone wrong for the outbreak to occur, with reports of overcrowding and poor living conditions in remote Indigenous communities affected by the outbreak. Over 230 diphtheria cases have been recorded nationwide, with most cases in the Top End and other infections in WA, South Australia and Queensland. There are reports the federal government was not aware another group of Australian women and children connected with Islamic State were planning to return home. The group has boarded a bus to Damascus, where it's expected they'll attempt to fly to Australia. An advocacy group for parents, caregivers and children has echoed calls from a New South Wales state inquiry to overhaul the childcare funding model. The New South Wales parliamentary inquiry handed down 35 recommendations, which also criticised the role of developers in new childcare builds and found Australian childcare is of the most expensive services in the world. CEO of the Parenthood, Georgie Dent, told the ABC subsidies are making inequality worse.
3: It has created a situation where supply of early education and care is largely determined by parents' income. So if you live in a wealthier area, you are more likely to have services available than if you live in a lower income area. So we have inequitable access because of the childcare subsidy.
1: The South Australian branch of the Australian Medical Association is calling for the introduction of a minimum riding age of 16 for e-bikes. The association is also calling for a lowering of the speed limit in shared path areas and limiting the power wattage so bikes can't be driven faster than 25 kilometres per hour. They're all measures being considered either by Queensland or New South Wales state governments. The SA government has planned to review existing legislation. Volunteer turtle trackers in Queensland are celebrating another successful turtle nesting season. Shannon Kirkwood reports.
4: Moreton Bay is home to six of the world's seven species of marine turtles. The city of Moreton Bay says in the 6 months to April, volunteers identified a total of 26 loggerhead turtle nests on Bribie Island. The data has been released ahead of tomorrow's World Turtle Day. The council says it's implemented a number of measures to protect marine turtles during the breeding season. Rising sand temperatures are making more of the state's nesting beaches warmer, which is creating a feminisation of turtle populations. The region offers lower temperatures compared to the far north. The council says that is encouraging more male hatchlings, which will strengthen marine turtles' abilities to breed in the future.
1: And Kaelin Ponga says he is confident in his abilities after being selected over Rhys Walsh for the coveted number one Maroons jersey. Ponga's performance for Newcastle prompted coach Billy Slater to make the decision, saying he's in his career sweet spot.
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7: And the forecast the rest of Friday, partly cloudy, slight chance of a shower on and east of the ranges, near zero chance elsewhere, winds south-easterly, 15 to 25 k's, And for tomorrow, the 23rd of May, Saturday, cloudy, minimum chance of showers on and east of the ranges, most likely in the late afternoon and evening, near zero chance of rain elsewhere. Winds south easterly 15 to 20 k's, turning easterly 20 to 30 k's during the morning, and overnight temperatures falling between 6 and 11, with daytime temperatures reaching between 14 and 20. So if you're going to Bathurst tonight, it's 7 tonight and 18 tomorrow. And Katoomba 7 night and 13 tomorrow. Liscoe 7 night and 14 tomorrow. Mudgee's 9 tonight and 20 tomorrow. And Orange's 5 tonight and 16 tomorrow. Springwood's 11 tonight and 18 tomorrow. And at the moment on AX7, you can also, it says it is 13.

0: The Rylestone Club is open 7 days a week, 2 p.m. till 9 p.m. Monday and Tuesday, Wednesday, Thursday and Saturday, 11 a.m. till close, Friday 10 a.m, Sunday 11 a.m. till closing. The Bistro is open 6 till 9 Monday to Saturday, 12 till 2 p.m. on Sunday. 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
0: Slight error in that last announcement for the community shop in Angus Avenue, Candos. The date for the birthday celebrations is on the 31st of May. That's Sunday, the 31st of May, not March, as mentioned. Apologise for that mistake.
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1: 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You with George for Friday Night Country, right up till 10 o'clock. There we had there Jed there, Granddad's Memories, Tom Maxwell, Born a Travelling Man, Noel Parlane, the V8 song. And the time is 20 minutes past 6 already. And we've got a committee announcement, Caviatry Winter Markets, Sunday the 31st of May from 10 a.m. till 2 p.m. Stalls inside and outside the hall with a great range of goodies to offer, including food and drinks. New stall holders welcome, so if you need to book a site, please phone Dot Pike on 0414 395 614. The market is located on the Caviatry at the Caviatry Hall on the Castlereagh Highway, gateway to the magnificent Caviatry Valley. Once again, 31st of May from 10 a.m, the fundraising for the upkeep of the hall. Keep in touch with our community, KRRFM.

while she waits at home. Well, there's a Qantas pilot flying out to Rome. Nurses are doing the night shift while a copper walks the beat.

Yeah, you're on KRRFM 98.7. You were George for Friday Night Country. There we are, Slim Dusty, Aussie Doghouse Blues, Ross Baker, I'm a Happy Singing Cowboy, Ashley Cook, Bushman's Life, Show Pony Express there, Make a Wish Come True, and Lee Kernighan, Long Night, and we had Ronnie Ray Rivers, Think of You. I'll stay.

0: Yeah, you're on KRRFM 98.7, there with the men of country there, Bodie John McGrath and Laura Downing, they taught me to yodel, and Norma O'Hara Murphy there, Kakadu Man, and I'm getting along too, about 13 minutes to 7.
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Yeah, you're on KRRFM 98.7. There we had Kevin Shigog there, Little Kangaroo, Wolverine, 65 Roses, and Max McCauley, Blue Eyes Crying in the Rain.

Yeah, you're on KFM 98.7. There we're Christian and George there once a day. The Webb Brothers, Call of the Bellbird, and Agnes Gill and Anne Kirkpatrick there. That's Why I Love You. That's Why I Love You, our West. Something like that. Anyway, the time is 7 minutes past seven. Then we get a community announcement. Roy Candos, Ralston Community Radio Incorporated. That is KFM. A station you're listening to hold open meetings on last Wednesday on a 3-monthly basis. And next meeting though will be Wednesday the 27th of May. And in the meeting room, the studio, the KRRFM, 50 Agnes Avenue, all are welcome. So if anybody want to come out there and join in with the group, playing some country music, come along and have a look. You can sit with me there and I'll give you help and air with some music if you like. So just keep it in mind if you want. Just come in and see how we go. It's easy as falling off a log. Off the log a few times.

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Yeah, you're on KRRFM 98.7. There we are, Slim Dusty, Winner Wins, Tracy Costa, My People, and Lindsay Waddington, Medicine's Melody. Oh, folks, it's 28 minutes past 7. And his next one is Dean Parrish's latest single he got out. It will be out on his new album very shortly. There's Phantoms of the Snowy. Hope you enjoy this one.

0: and horsemen must the cattle steal away.
1: 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This is Phantoms of the Snow. I hope you enjoy this one.

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The mountain silhouettes against the moon so bright. Shadows are the horsemen, phantoms of the night. And the horsemen will be flying like clouds across the moon, racing against the weather

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home. Such controversy in yesterday was never heard or known. So they're still grazing cattle as they did long ago. Where summer on the high plains and leaves

0: Yeah, you're on KRRFM 98.7. You're with George for Friday Night Country, right up till 10 o'clock. There we are, Jimmy Little there, Streets of Laredo, Chad Morgan, Mother Wakes Me Every Morning, and Wayne Horsburgh, Indian Pacific. And the time is 19 minutes to 8.
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Yeah, you're on KOOFM 98.7 there with Rex Dallas there, Mystery of Saddle Girl, Rick and Tell Carey, Little Joe, Adam Brandt, Grandpa's Piano.

0: Everyone's welcome to the Community Charity Shop in Candos on Sunday, March 31st from 10 till 2, celebrating our 13th birthday, donating over $1 million back into the community and renovating and purchasing the shop. 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
1: Slight error in that last announcement for the community shop in Angus Avenue, Candos. The date for the birthday celebrations is on the 31st of May. That's Sunday, the 31st of May, not March, as mentioned. Apologise for that mistake.

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Yeah, you're on KRRFM 98.7. There we had Zeta Burns, If I Could Only Learn to Yodel. Jeff Brown, Paddy's Mistake. The Singing Nana there, Through the Shadows of My Mind. Sarah Storer, Back on the Grader. Gene Stafford, Blackwater My Heart. And Peter Pratt, Right On Little Ringer. And the time is 12 minutes past 8. Don't forget, folks, around about 5 past 9, we'll have another episode of Dad and Dave. And we've got a community announcement, Rolston Markets, held on the second Saturday of every month at the Memorial Hall, Louis Street, Rolston. Next market day will be Saturday the 13th of June from 9 a.m. till 1 p.m. The market has many stalls. Come and browse the exclusive range of products the region has to offer. 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So if you'd like to join the group, you can phone Julie on 0458 1129 704, or you can email julzhorn number2@gmail.com. 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

Yeah, you're on KFM 98.7. The time is 28 minutes to 9. You're with George for Friday Night Country, right up till 10 o'clock. There we had Roy and Donnie there, Love's Gonna Live Here, Patsy Rigger, Silver Wings, Des Morgan, Tramp on the Street, Frank Ifield, Did You See Daddy Over There, and Slim Dusty, Queensland State So Fair, Sharon Lucip, You Can Never Do Wrong in Your Mother's Eyes. And we got a sponsorship announcement. IGA, Cairns IGA, 3-day special starting Friday the 22nd of May till Sunday the 24th of May. 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

sitting out here saying what tomorrow brings. Now don't tell the owner where I'm hiding, mate, cause I'm tipping he'll pull you up. But I reckon he's in for a nice surprise when he sees you in that truck.

Yeah, you're on KRRFM 98.7. There we had Brian Letton. There's a little bit of Irish in us all. Lenny Tello, Larry the Yowie, and Gordon Parsons, the Australian Bushman, Johnny Russell, American Unsung Hero, Leon Audie Murphy, and the Ree family there, Hear 'Em Go, and Cole Thompson, the woman behind the man behind the wheel. And this next one was a young girl from over at Oberon. Clancy Pye there, my hometown, hoping yours, folks.

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0: Hey, you're on KFFM 98.7. There we are, Johnny Greenwood there. Rolling Wagons, Phil and Chris Code, pushing that B-double. And Rodney Vincent, a mother as lovely as you. Well, folks, it's 6 minutes past nine. It's time for another episode of Dad and Dave, brought to you by George and Robin. We'll see what trouble Dave gets into tonight.
1: I won't stand any more of this, Dave. You've been horrid to me ever since I came back.
2: Oh.
1: Here, take your ring.
2: Oh, now, Mabel. Don't. You don't mean that.
1: I can't get it off me finger. It's stuck.
2: Yes, I always thought that ring was too tight.
1: Well, as soon as I get it off, you can have it back.
2: But I don't want it back. Oh, we shouldn't quarrel like this, Mabel. Now, don't let's do anything hasty.
1: You've said lots of horrid things to me.
2: Oh, well, I'm sorry. You see, I'm so much in love with you, I can't help being jealous. And anyway, you've said some pretty crook things to me. Oh, Mabel, don't try and get that ring off your finger. Let it stay there. We're engaged. I love you, Mabel.
1: You don't love me, or you wouldn't say such things to me. You don't trust me.
2: Oh, yes, I do. Honest, I do.
1: You don't.
2: Now, don't cry, Mabel. Oh, you love me, don't you?
1: You don't seem to think so.
2: Oh, well, I can't help being jealous.
1: Well, let
2: now,
1: me go.
2: Now, don't struggle away from me, Mabel. I'm going to kiss you. We're in love. Oh, stop trying to take the ring off your finger.
1: Well, you have no right to doubt me. I can be friendly with Clive if I want to.
2: Well, why do you always call him Clive? Why can't you call him Doctor like everyone else?
1: There you go again. I can't say a word without you don't pick on me.
2: Oh, I wasn't picking on you. Now, cut it out, Mabel. We won't talk about it any more. Now, let's kiss and make up, eh?
1: All right, Dave, but you shouldn't upset me.
2: Oh, I won't upset you again. Oh, I love you, Mabel.
1: And I love you, Dave.
2: Oh, cripes, it's Bonza kissing you.
3: Pardon me, may I speak to you both for a minute?
2: It's you, Doctor. We're busy for a minute.
1: No, we're not. What do you want, Clive?
3: Well, I've just been talking matters over with your people. And I want to return some of the hospitality which has been showered on me since I've been in Snake Gully.
1: Oh, you know, you don't have to do anything like that.
3: Well, I'm going to give a dinner party at the Snake Gully Hotel, and I hope that Dave and Dad and Mum will come along.
2: Oh, we'd like to very much.
3: Well, I hope that you'll convey that message to Dad and Mum.
2: Yeah, too right I will. We'll see you later, Doc.
1: Oh, no, Dave. I must go inside for a bit now. After all, Clive's my guest. Come along.
2: Oh, all right.
3: The party will be tomorrow night, Dave. I've decided on it rather suddenly. I suppose you can accept on behalf of your parents.
2: Oh, yes. Oh, that'll be all right. Are you going away tomorrow?
1: Oh, I hope not.
3: I haven't decided when I'll return to the city yet.
2: The weather gets pretty bad up here round about this time of the year. I think we're due for some pretty heavy storms soon.
1: Oh, what nonsense, Dave. We are not. Now, come along. Let's all go inside.
4: Oh, Dave, I think it was Bonzer of Dr. Ferris to ask us to his dinner party.
2: Yes, it was pretty good, all right. Is my tie on straight, Mum?
4: Yes, looks quite all right. I hope we won't be late.
5: Hey, Sarah! What did you do with that clean shirt of mine?
4: I hung it up over the bed, Dad. You and Dave take longer to get ready than I do.
5: Well, I'm nearly ready.
2: I'm ready, Dad.
5: I can't find a tie. Can you lend me one, Dave?
2: Well, my ties all match me clothes.
5: Bring me a tie.
4: Go and get your father a tie at once, Dave.
2: All right, Mum.
5: Hey, Sarah. Just fix the back stud of this collar for me, will you?
4: Oh, Dad, you're not nearly ready yet. We'll be very late.
5: Hmm?
4: Turn round then and let me fix your collar.
5: I can never get this blinking stud through the collar and the shirt.
4: There you are now. There, that's all right. I fixed it for you.
2: Hey, will this tie do you, Dad?
5: Hey? Oh. Well, of course it'll do. I'm not fussy.
4: Well, go and do your tie-up, Dad, and hurry.
5: All right, Sarah, all right.
4: Are you all ready now, Dave?
2: Oh, yes, ma'am. How do I look?
4: Oh, you look quite all right. Oh, dear, I know we'll be late.
2: Oh, no, we won't, Mum. They'll wait for us. I wonder if you'd do me a favour, Mum.
4: Well, what is it?
2: Well, I wonder if you'd try and persuade this doctor bloke to finish his holidays in the city.
4: Whatever do you mean?
2: Well, I think Mabel's fallen for him, and I'm dead scared.

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There we're Slim Dusty there, Blue Hills in the distance, Rich Poole, I'm a Granddad Now, and Keith Jamison, One Last Waltz With You. 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

0: Yeah, you're on KFM 98.7. There we are, Sharon Hislop there, Walk Me Home, Precious Lord, Ernie Constant, Walk Away, and James Blundell, 4 Feet Tall.
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2: 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The date for the birthday celebrations is on the 31st of May. That's Sunday, the 31st of May, not March, as mentioned. 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

Well, that's about it there, folks. It's 6 minutes to ten. Thanks for the phone calls. Thanks for the messages. And there too, there with it, that was the last one there, was Lindy Butler, When the Caravans Come Down, and Ann Kirkpatrick, I'm Not Luther. And I'll be back Sunday morning between 9 and 12. Do it all over again. So I'll just play a couple more up till 10. So bye for now.

0: The song was called Flowers, Need You Here, and as a debut single, it was just mind-blowing.
1: Yeah.
0: It was astonishing. Since then, we've had another single, Joshua Trees, and now a song called Bloom. I'm picking up a floral theme, despite it not being spring. Genuinely groundbreaking.
1: Yeah.
2: Headliner.
0: Brand new from Mickey. This is called Bloom, Get to Know Me. It's the sound of now. What's the

0: can kind of hear where all of this inspiration for this track comes from for herself as an artist. Mickey is her name. Lists her inspo as Robin, Fred Again, Björk, and 070 Shake. It's phenomenal. The song is called Bloom, Get to Know Me. And it's your headliner this week on The Sounder Now. Hello, welcome on in. It is good to have you here. My name is Triana Butler.
1: I'm Alana Rosso, and we've got heaps of new music for you this week.
0: It's a belter tonight. It's genuinely a belter.
1: It is actually a belter. We're going straight from Mickey, which, honestly, that song was just incredible. So deserving of our headliner this week. On to a brand new one from Baker Boy. Now, this one came up in my playlist, and I went, hang on a minute. Hang on a minute.
0: We've all the head of the Baker Boy fan club is here.
1: I called a meeting. but so this is a new song off of Janjay. Now, Janjay was released last year. That was the album that Baker Boy released last year. And for some reason, there's a brand new one off of that, which I'm really excited for, because we were saying this is a very like Scissor approach.
0: Yeah,
1: right?
0: It's like when she did SOS and then Lana SOS Deluxe, the
1: That's
0: album famously
1: right.
0: about you.
1: It's always about me. So when I saw this come out, I went, this is actually awesome. An incredible new song, Curse. Now, it kind of fits in with the rest of the album, but it kind of doesn't. And maybe that's why this is a later release.
0: Mm.
1: Give it a listen. It's got such high energy, the exact high energy you would expect from Baker Boy himself.
0: The Fresh Prince of Arnhem Land.
1: I was going to say it. The Fresh Prince of Arnhem Land. I don't know. Denzel is onto something with this, and I am really keen to hear if there's going to be any more coming out to complement the end of Janjay, maybe. So give it a listen. Let us know what you think. This is Curse, Baker Boy. Sounder Now.
0: Oh, that beat. Are you joking?
1: Yo.
0: Oh, my God. He's not playing around.
1: No, he ain't.

0: a shout out.
1: When you listen to us, wherever you are around the nation, there is actually a really fundamental way that you can support us, and that is by becoming a Joy member. So we here at The Sound of Now, we broadcast out of Joy Studios here in Melbourne. And if you like our show so much, head on over to joy.org.au/membership.
2: Mm-hmm.
1: And when you sign up and become a member of Joy, you can nominate your favourite show, just like Stephen from Balaclava has done.
2: Yes.
1: Thank you. And then, you know what? If you nominate our show, we'll give you a shout out to say a big fat thank you.
2: Also, support your local station, get around them with some donations because they really run on the love and support of the community.
1: Yeah.
2: So do that.
0: What's happening in music right now? This is the news.
2: We've been across this Larissa Lambert for, a while now, but goodness gracious, excitement is hitting fever pitch.
1: Mm.
2: A brand new, we can officially say it now, and we've known behind the scenes
1: something's coming.
2: But
1: it's been so hard not to talk about it.
2: It's been announced now, the debut album from Larissa Lambert, Ballarat's Finest, taking on the world in the space of R&B. The album's going to be called Yearning. It comes out July 31.
1: Oh, cannot wait for this. Now, there is a brand new single that's come out.
2: Mm-hmm.
1: I love this because it's not the single you would expect to come out first. You know what I mean? Like, it's kind of a little bit more stripped back, but it's that same R&B feeling and that sound that you know and love about Larissa already. It kind of gives you that little teaser, doesn't it, Triana, for more to come?
2: Yeah, she has said that the album is... Well, she says the thing that she used to feel was like pain was the only thing that made music meaningful, but now she's been working through that and getting to a point where actually there's all these different... It's still emotional and it's still vulnerable, but it's softer and it's about healing. And, like, that's not what we need in the world right now. I'm so excited for this album. Crafted alongside multi-platinum producer Khaled Rahim, who you probably don't know, but you know Rihanna, you know Ariana Grande, you know the Kid Laroi. So you know who he's worked with. This is Larissa Lambert now. Blood on the Strings. It's The Sound of Now.

0: say it again. Ballarat, mining for gold. We found her. Larissa Lambert. Blood on the Strings. That was a brand new one from Larissa. Oh, that just... Oh, doesn't it just take you somewhere quiet to reflect but also have a little, like, little shoulder roll at the same time?
1: I will be listening to that on repeat.
0: Me too.
1: That is just perfect. Just calm. Yeah, obsessed. That's like a ton of them. Where am I going with this?
0: Where are we? The Calm app has changed a lot since I last opened it. Triana, there is something super exciting that's happened this week because I don't know about you, 10 years ago, You Don't Think You Like People Like Me, Alex Leahy, was probably top of my replay list. Like a song that was just so important in so many ways that resonated with me like no song I'd ever done.
1: What's that time look like and feel like for you? Like what's it take it back to?
0: Definitely starting to work in a more quite a corporate environment, feeling like you have to fit a mold, but then starting to listen to music more like Alex Leahy and Alex the Astronaut that reminded me that, hey, you can still be yourself. And in fact, you better be yourself because there's no other way to be.
1: It's been 10 years since B Grade University, that EP came out, and thankfully, Alex Leahy has decided to celebrate in incredible fashion. And when I say incredible fashion, a special re-release with a re-recording of that song, You Don't Think You Like People Like Me, featuring the out and proud, can we say, like, legends at this point?
0: I think they're legend status. Tegan and Sarah.
1: Tegan and Sarah, Canada's finest. And, you know, for someone who says that when this EP came out, it completely changed her life and the way that the music has taken her all across the world to perform this, to get Tegan and Sarah involved to celebrate it, and also another track with Slowly Slowly on it as well, which is also on the re-release EP. How bloody brilliant. Congratulations, Alex Leahy, who's still, by the way, making incredible music. Get around Alex Leahy.
0: Definitely.
1: Huge fan.
0: Do.
1: She's going to be touring the US in July as well. And she also says Australia will be getting some news along this nature soon. Great. Alex Leahy, Tegan and Sarah, the sounder now.

0: Clover with Closer.
1: Do you not get a little bit of like Calvin Harris, I'm Not Alone with that?
0: Oh, yeah, I'm doing a little bop over here in my seat. I should be standing up right now. What am I doing in the seated position? So Clover's a Meanjin Brisbane-based producer. Now, I actually haven't heard much from Clover, so I might be a bit behind the eight ball, but there's a brand new, there's a debut album coming out. Paper Elephants?
1: Yep.
0: That's fun. That's a great name for an album.
1: It's June 11 for that one. And that's a little sample of it, a little taster, a little entree.
0: Yeah, an hors d'oeuvre, a horse d'oeuvre.
1: Oh, I love the horse's d'oeuvres. It's Daniel Seavey with Time to Time. It's the sound of now. Oh.

0: Yo, he is incredible live. Daniel Seavey is his name. That is a song called Time to Time, brackets, Annie.
1: Oh.
0: You're on the sound of now. Triana Butler and Alana Rosso with you. Now, a couple months ago, I had the absolute delight, the absolute pleasure of finally getting to see Maren Morris live.
1: Oh, stunning. You have to tell me everything. Where was she performing?
0: So, the Forum in Melbourne.
1: Okay.
0: I guess similar venues elsewhere around the country. I feel like she probably played Fortitude Music Hall in Brisbane. It's the kind of vibe I get from her. Maybe the Enmore?
1: Oh, could have done the Enmore.
0: But I don't know. It's along those lines.
1: Mm.
0: Incredible. So she was saying that it's kind of her first opportunity to kind of get outside of the US in a while.
1: Yeah,
0: and so
1: right.
0: She's like, wow, it's just so nice to be in a country that is kind of a little different to the way things are running in the US at
1: nice.
0: The moment.
1: Yeah.
0: And also, like, there had been like a huge blizzard that had come through her hometown the
1: really?
0: Previous week. And they were like, we actually weren't sure if we were going to be able to be here because
1: wow.
0: of the weather.
1: Yeah.
0: So thankfully, all managed to make it. And, you know, the people who were showing up to a Maren Morris gig, like, she's a country artist.
1: Yeah, yeah.
0: A lot of denim. I had a denim jacket on. And you know I never wear denim jackets,
1: I don't think I've ever seen you wear a denim jacket.
0: I found a denim jacket to put on.
1: Yeah.
0: And I felt at home
1: there
0: in amongst Maren Morris's people. But also, she's very, like, queer friendly.
1: Yes.
0: So she's queer.
1: Yes.
0: So she came out a couple years ago. So, it was a really kind of mixed crowd there, but a really, like, friendly crowd. And
1: yeah,
0: I'm walking
1: okay.
0: through the doors of the Forum. So you know how there's, like, there's the first kind of security check and they're
1: yeah.
0: like, oh, can we see your ticket? Can we see your ID? And then they put your bag down here and then we'll go through your bag just to make sure there's nothing in there.
1: And was there a third check that was for your denim jacket as well?
0: No.
1: Okay, no, they weren't checking on denim.
0: So I'm going through my bag, like, you know, there's nothing in here. It's just like my phone and my wallet, whatever. And she's, the woman who's there is like, maybe you can help me. I don't know why I get these people.
1: Yeah, go on.
0: Is she a country singer? What's her deal? And obviously they had not briefed anyone at the venue.
1: No.
0: I was like, yeah, no, she's like a country singer, but she's had some big crossover hits.
1: Yeah.
0: And she's like, oh, like what? And I had to do it. And I had to obviously do the baby.
1: Yeah.
0: Why don't you just meet me in the middle?
1: Yeah. And she goes, oh my God.
0: I love that song. And I was like, you seem to be working in retail. Everyone in retail hates that song because it got played so much.
1: Yeah.
0: Anyway, she got brand new music out because she is starring in an episode of Sheriff Country on CBS in the US. So this song is alongside that performance. This is new from Maren Morris. It's called Parachute. It's the sound of now.

I'm telling you, if you're not on board with that song from the first listen, it might take two or three, but you'll get there. It's incredible. It's from Gracie Abrams. It is called Hit the Wall, and it's the sound of now. Hello, Triana Butler and Alana Rosso with you. Make sure you've got us on Instagram at thesoundof.now. Shoot us a message. We'll see you over there. Now, the return of an Australian artist who has just been an absolute, I don't want to say superstar because I feel like that's thrown around, but what...

0: Bagua Jones has been through is so next level, and for her to even get to the point where she is releasing new music is freaking amazing, to be totally honest with you. You may remember her from a couple of years ago when she was competing on Eurovision Australia Decides.
1: Mm.
0: She then was at the center of a number of some iniquities of some photographers,
1: yes,
0: in the music industry who had treated her in a very inappropriate way.
1: Mm.
0: There was a song, Victim Impact Statement. She then was diagnosed with functional neurological disorder and systemic lupus erythematosus.
1: That's, wow, well done. That's a great pronunciation.
2: First,
1: I think you're
2: go.
1: Right, SLE, yeah, yeah.
0: First go. And so she's taken some time away to learn how her body works, mm, and how she's going to move through the world in the future. And, you know, she was at one point, she was having these huge seizures that were, mm, just like taking over her body. She couldn't move her body. She's like, well, surely this is over now. She then went and learned to free dive. Now, that's that thing where they go deep sea diving without any scuba tanks on. And,
1: oh,
0: so they are holding their breath down to 10 meters, 20 meters,
1: oh,
0: 30 meters, 40 meters, 50 meters.
1: Oh.
0: And just existing in that space. That's what she can do now. And she is now so good at freediving. She is number 8 in the country.
1: Wait,
0: freediving.
1: Really?
0: She's competed and represented Australia internationally. She's number 14 on the continent, number 265 in the world.
1: Right.
0: At CNF down to 40 meters. And then there's all these different rankings that she's a part of. But yeah, yeah. She competed in the 35th AIDA Freediving World Championship.
1: Whoa,
0: 2025.
1: That's so
0: representing
1: cool.
0: Australia. Yeah, she's phenomenal, right? And so through that process, she's kind of been able to come back to herself and figure out who she is now and who she wants to be and what the next step is for her music project, Jaguar Jones.
1: Mm.
0: And after 2 years of no new music, we're so back.
1: Ooh,
0: we're so back.
1: Yeah.
0: The song is called Naked. She says she spent time in hiatus learning how fragile and powerful the body can be and how much freedom there is in simply existing within it. And the song is called Naked, and it's about shedding old skin, dropping the masks that we use to survive, and rediscovering what it means to feel something real again. Obsessed with that, Dina. Love that for you. Brand new from Jaguar Jones.
3: I like it when I'm...
0: It's called Naked. It's the sound of now.

0: Cubs are so back. Jaguar Jones with brand new music. It's called Naked. You're on The Sounder now. Triana Butler and Alana Rosso with you.
1: Hey, what's up? I actually really loved that. Like, not that I wasn't going to, but just listen to, like, just put this one up for a sec, Triana.
0: Oh.
1: Seriously,
0: it's
1: listen to that.
0: It's just the bass. Yep, I get it.
1: Oh,
0: I feel you.
1: Heaven.
0: It's a seat rattler.
1: What is a seat rattler?
0: Let's listen. Turn the bass up.
1: Oh, I love it. Jaguar Jones, thank you. We're going straight from Jaguar Jones and all the way over to Jenny Owusu. Genesis Owusu's got some brand new music come out, and I won't lie to you, Triana, I had two songs on the list this week that I wanted to play.
0: Mm.
1: But we picked Running Out of Time because it's not explicit.
0: You mean we're allowed to play this song on the radio and it doesn't have the swears in it?
1: You definitely had to have a moment where you were like, you serious? You're putting a Genesis Owusu song in here? How many times do we have to bleep it out? I said none, hun.
0: I was very impressed.
1: Yeah, that's it. So let's give this one a listen. This is Running Out of Time, Genesis Owusu. You're on The Sounder now.

0: Genesis Owusu, brand new music from them, Running Out of Time, Ghanaian Australian artist. We absolutely love a bit of Jenny Wu around here, and it's fresh off the album Red Star Wu and the Worldwide Scourge.
1: Scourge.
2: Even when the party's over.
0: Again, another album that's in there for contender for album name of the year.
3: Put it on the list.
0: This is the sound of now.

0: Out of Melbourne, that is George with Pretty Girls. It's The Sounder now. Triana and Alana with you.
1: Just two pretty girls going on about this.
0: Stop.
1: Triana, we're about to play a song, but before we do, I have a specific question to ask you.
0: Yeah.
1: Are you familiar with the Nintendo Switch game Tomodachi Life?
0: Yeah, it's kind of like The Sims, but like a dating sim sort of thing.
1: It is. It's really rogue because you can create your own characters, and people have taken, a lot of streamers I've been watching lately have taken to making famous people like Baby No Money.
0: Yes.
1: Now, they also like to put Baby No Money in predicaments or in relationships. Like one streamer I've seen who's hooked him up with Mr. Bean. And you know what? Baby No Money's here for it in the comments section. Praising.
0: No way.
1: How has it taken this long is what they've said.
0: Oh, Baby No Money, an ally to Mr. Bean.
1: Absolutely. Allies to Mr. Bean all round. This is some new Baby No Money for you. Round and round. You're on The Sounder now.

0: not imagining the Baby No Money Gorillaz inspired song.
1: I was about to say Gorillaz.
0: Were you really? This is Damon Albarn coded.
1: It's like very almost like almost 19-2000 kind of era. You know what I mean?
0: Bah, bah, bah, bah, bah. Yeah, absolutely. Tell you what, I'm here for that. That's a great shift. That's a huge shift from Baby No Money. I'm here for it. Let the record state.
1: Well, with that, that is the end of the show for tonight. The Sound is now officially done for this week. My name's Triana Butler.
0: I'm Alana Rosso.
1: Thank you for being here.
0: Thanks,
1: it's been real. We've got the full playlist up on the website for you, joy.org.au/thesoundofnow. Don't miss us on Instagram as well, at thesoundof.now. Shoot us a message wherever you are listening. I would love to hear from you. Love to hear what you're listening to and what you're enjoying. A huge thank you to Joy content manager Elliot Attard, production manager Liz Bush, tech manager Mike Strauss. Mike Strauss? Michael Strauss, my God.
0: You're on mic basis with Michael Strauss.
1: No, he's not a mic. He's not a mic. And we've had this discussion in the office, and I'm like, oh, are you Mike? And he's like, no, I am Michael. Okay, Michael? Michael Strauss, my goodness. Joy's music director, Michael Pohl, who's also a Michael. And he's currently winging his way back from Vienna, where he's been over at the Eurovision. Half his luck. Audio design is by Chris Kubacki, and our voiceover artist is Jeans. To take us out tonight, we've got new music from Jordy.
0: We do have new music from Jordy. Brand new music straight off of the upcoming fourth studio album released on July 10th. 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

I Live My Best Life. When I hear that song and all the songs from that record, they're called Hedge Burners, and the song we just heard is called By Water. And they put out a terrific new record, which is titled Fall Out of the Future. And Hedge Burners are made up of a bit of a, I guess, a classic bunch of musicians that came out of bands such as Dick Diver and Boom Gates and Stiff Richards. And it's fronted by Steph Hughes, who was the drummer and one of the singers in Dick Diver. And it just warms my soul knowing that they're still making music, and not just music, but incredible music. Hey, guess what? You're listening to the AU Eclectic with me, your host, Ash Sandbrooks. It's always an amazing pleasure and privilege to be joined with you all every week as we search the lands for the latest emerging Australia and sometimes New Zealand music. And I've got a terrific show ahead. The first little section, we're going to stick with some guitar and then go into my, as per usual, stylings around some more kind of electronic experimental. But I'm really excited to play a brand new one from this band called Media Puzzle. I think they're a five-piece. They're up from up this way where I broadcast, which is on Goombangi country, up from the 2BBB studios in Bellingen, but most likely coming at you through the community radio network right across the country. But these bands called Media Puzzle are from Lismore, the northern New South Wales. They are, well, they're described as egg punk. I'm not sure if they made that one up themselves, but it's egg punk. But in my explanation of the group, they make this really, I guess, somewhat chaotic. It's certainly a fast-paced sort of DIY scuzzy sort of tunes, but they're awesome and they're really poppy and they're really clever. And I particularly love this brand new song they put out, which is called Knowledge. Get around it. It's Media Puzzle called Knowledge. Hey, you're on the AU Eclectic.

0: be said.
1: That's a brand new one. That's a brand new one from Body Type. I've always loved Body Type. They've been around for a little while now. I reckon they've been around for about 8 or 9 years, believe it or not. But I think, I'm going to go out there and say it, I think it's they've gone to another level. That song is just incredible. I can't wait to hear more of the new Body Type. It's not too much information about whether this comes off a record or not, but we heard the song and What Else. And before Body Type, we heard that a cool brand new little scuzzy song called Knowledge by Media Puzzle. All right, we're going to get out of some of the indie stylings now, more into our deeper cut. And this is from a record called Amu. We've been playing a little bit of this album over the last few weeks. It's by an artist. His name is Arcidius Neto, and he's a Brazilian musician. He's a multi-instrumentalist and composer. He's based in Melbourne. This whole record, Amu, is inspired by Brazilian folk, and it's just so musical. It's an inspiring listen. And we're going to follow this one up with one of the brand new songs from Jumbo, but let's get into this one. It's called Roll the Immigrant on the AU Eclectic.

a brand new track by Sarah Blasco. It's called Forgotten World. Can you believe it? She's put out 7 records. And the last one was last year's album, which was amazing. It was called, I Just Need to Conquer the Mountain. And she's putting out an EP. It's a collection of 5 songs off this Forgotten World EP. And I believe it's a number of tracks that weren't quite right for the record. So it's a bit of a surprise release for fans. And it comes out through her Dramatico record label. If you're just tuning in, you're listening to me, Ash Sandbrooks, on the AU Eclectic. Now, before Sarah Blasco, I want to talk about Jumbo. Now, Jumbo is spelt J-N-B-O, and the album is called N Friends, so Jumbo and Friends. I'm definitely putting a word out to get Jumbo on the show. His record came out on April 3rd through the very excellent College of Knowledge Records out of Melbourne. Fans of the show know that I am a huge fan, like many of us, of the College of Knowledge. I think that crew who have sort of come from Surprise Chef and Karate Boogaloo are really owning the Melbourne scene and growing audiences right across the globe. And this fellow, Jumbo, his name is Henry Jenkins. He's an incredible bass player, and he's put together this album, which is a collection of these really, this sort of, how can I explain them? They're like introspective, really deep, sometimes a bit romantic, and just super musical. Incredible thing to listen to, this album. Another thing that he's involved in, Henry Jenkins, is this this music library, so like production music that's used in films, TVs, ads, and it's called Frolin Music, and it's a number of musicians in the soul and funk scene in Melbourne, and us having a bit of a listen to some of this library music, and it's amazing. I think I want to try to get my hands on it in some of the upcoming shows in the next few weeks. But yeah, just really wanted to spend a bit of time on promoting and talking about this record. And I recommend everyone check out the Bandcamp of Jumbo and have a look at this really groovy, sort of candy striped vinyl. Definitely going to get my hands on a copy, and we'll play another song from Jumbo later in the show. I'm Ash Sandbrooks on the AU Eclectic, broadcasting across the country on the Community Radio Network. Okay, I'm going to keep this Sarah Blasco vibe that she's created, this undertone, emotional, beautiful zone, with the brand new song from Fade Aver. They're a Sydney group. This is of electronic experimental pop group. They put out a song called Welcome Back, and it's taken from the Let It Go and Welcome Back EP, came out in March, so last month, through Broken Stone Records this time. I love Fair Evade and can't wait to share this song with you all. It's called Welcome Back. You're on the AU Eclectic.

Colour Del Forno, a brand new one's called Under the Covers, off her upcoming record that comes out on April 24. And I just love her. She's always so considered. I love her delivery. As usual, I think, yeah, this one, she self-produced this record. And just reading the Bandcamp here, I love this line where it says, and it's an album about closeness that arrives late and unexpectedly. Can't wait. It comes out through Callista Records, as I mentioned, April 24, in the top of that mini bracket. I keep jumping in tonight, or this week rather, just given how phenomenal some of these tracks are. Was Fade of Air with my absolute favorite song right now. It's just titled Welcome Back. Okay, I'm going to steer a little bit more into some more guitar indie stylings again, starting with Baby Cool. Now, if you don't know who Baby Cool are, I think last year they put out a debut record. They're like a psych folk band or folk band group. It's fronted by Grace, Grace Kuhl, and she's the co-front woman of Nice Biscuit. We played some Nice Biscuit on the AU Eclectic in the past. They're based in the Northern Rivers, so the north coast of New South Wales, and then I think some of the collaborators from the Brisbane area as well. And as I mentioned, it's like a cross of psychedelia, folk, and there's definitely a bit of a kraut rock, or maybe some kraut pop, should we say, in there. And yeah, look, it's the second record that will be coming up. It's going to be titled Infinity Baby, and it's scheduled for release in June of later this year. And the song we're going to hear is called Everything by Baby Cool. Let's have a listen to this one.

It's a new one from Courtney Barnett, of course taken from her fourth studio album, which is titled Creature of Habit. I love that song. It's called Another Beautiful Day. It reminds me a little bit of the EP, or rather the album she put out a few years back, or that instrumental record. I love that one. But yeah, a fourth full length that came out March 27th. It's a real return to form. It's a real wrestle of a record, but that one, that particular song, Another Beautiful Day, I think is maybe one of the more liberating tracks, and or at least it's some sort of message to oneself about exploring and being appreciative of a beautiful day. Okay, behind me is a song by Temporary Blessings. It's a project by Liam McGorry. Of course, Liam is from hundreds of different bands. Well, not really, but Sasquatch, Ella Thompson, Dorsal Fins, if you remember Dorsal Fins. It's a really cool record that he put out in December last year. Super cinematic. It's like this experimental European instrumental, beautiful thing you put out. It's cool. Let's get into it. It's called Solitary Islands Theme, which is a really place-based island from where I'm from. Hey, you're on AU Eclectic on the CRN network. Okay.

listen to the incredible sounds of Krakatoa and the new song, which is called Terra Ignota. And it will take us out for this week. For all the listeners, thank you so much for tuning in, the incredible artists that we play each week. A special thanks. Hey, we'll catch you next week on the AU Eclectic. Have a terrific time. Okay, goodbye.

0: BBC News with Govinda Gill. Foreign ministers attending a NATO meeting in Sweden are trying to get clarity on US military commitments in Europe after President Trump said he was sending 5,000 troops to Poland. The announcement came after the United States had cancelled a large training exercise in Poland and said it was pulling thousands of troops out of Germany. The shift was welcomed by the NATO Secretary General Mark Rutte, who said the alliance would also discuss the Israeli-US war with Iran.
1: The whole situation with Iran, the Strait of Hormuz, the freedom of navigation at this moment basically seriously being under threat there is an issue we will no doubt also touch upon today. I know many of us are very worried about that situation, and I know that many countries have already pre-positioned very important military equipment close to theater, so to see how we collectively can help in the next phase.
0: The foreign minister of the Democratic Republic of Congo says the authorities are ramping up efforts to educate communities affected by the Ebola outbreak after angry relatives set fire to a hospital where a family member had died. Health workers had refused to release the body because of potential contamination. Jean Kaseya is the Director General of Africa Centres for Disease Control and Prevention.
2: It's really unfortunate to have a young person who passed on due to this disease. We need to know, and we need to make it clear to people that they cannot, when someone passes on, they cannot take the body and do what they were doing in the past. Now, we need to have the dignified funerals without touching the body.
0: One of the oldest private universities in Turkey has been closed by decree by President Recep Tayyip Erdogan. Istanbul Bilgi University, which is known for its liberal politics, has been run by the state for the past 8 months, while the company that owns it underwent investigation. Hilkan Boran reports from Istanbul.
3: Long regarded as one of Turkey's leading private universities, it was placed under trustee management after its ownership became the subject of numerous investigations. The status of its more than 20,000 students remains unclear, with Bilgi University students announcing a protest today. Students we've talked to say the campus remains open to them and classes are proceeding either in person or online. One student described the move as shocking and unlawful and said they were determined to protest against it. Another student expressed concern about their living conditions, saying that they might have to move out of their dormitory if left without a college.
0: A human rights group says 28 people were killed in a drone strike earlier this week in Sudan's West Kordofan region. The group said dozens of others were injured. It blamed the Sudanese army for the attack on Tuesday, which hit a busy food market. The army denied this. It said a strike had hit a combat vehicle belonging to the rival paramilitary Rapid Support Forces with no civilian casualties. World News from the BBC. 97 of the 100 hottest cities in the world are in India today, where an intense heat wave is gripping northern, central and eastern parts of the country. With temperatures reaching up to 47 Celsius, there's been a high demand for electricity as people switch on appliances to cool them down. Civil service unions in South Korea have called on members to boycott Starbucks because of a marketing campaign that evoked memories of a 1980 military campaign against pro-democracy protests. The coffee chain launched its Tank Day event on the same day as the anniversary of the Gwangju uprising, where hundreds of people died or were reported missing. Starbucks has apologised and a local chief executive has been sacked. The man who created the slow food movement, Carlo Petrini, has died. He was 76 and had been suffering from prostate cancer. Italy's president said his death left a huge void. Peter Hyatt reports.
4: Carlo Petrini founded Slow Food in 1986 as a protest against McDonald's opening its first fast food burger restaurant in Italy. The movement grew from being a small group of friends to become a network encompassing 160 countries. It reshaped thinking globally on food production and consumption. It prized quality, environmental sustainability and fair treatment for food producers at a time when mass consumption and globalization threatened traditional practices and biodiversity. Petrini found kindred spirits in Britain's King Charles and the late Pope Francis, to whom he used to send pasta from his own home region.
0: There have been big announcements from the two Manchester football clubs in the English Premier League. Manchester United have named Michael Carrick as their permanent head coach, with Manchester City confirming that their manager, Pep Guardiola, is leaving. In the decade Guardiola was in charge, Manchester City won 20 trophies, including the Champions League. That's the latest world news from the BBC.
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1: I came across a photograph of me

0: discover the secret that man has been looking for since the beginning of time.
1: You've made a tremendous mistake. Do you understand that?
2: You can't kill her now. You must let her live.

In memory of founding member and foundational lead guitarist and songwriter Peter Archer, passing last Thursday at just 61, there's Crow from Sydney and their signature track Ravine from 1992. With love and respect, rest in peace. The new single Skyline, from the band's first album in 15 years and featuring Peter on both guitar and voice, is out this week. Welcome to the program again. Andrew Lampkin with you here as always, hoping this finds you well and about to bring you another fine hour of new, old, anniversaries and the rest. 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

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This is Contact for another week on the Community Radio Network. 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Time for an anniversary track. This essential slice of Smiths is 40 years old this week.

From Sydney, Connor O'Donoghue. Brand new solo single for him, That's Just Another Town. More tunes from Phonik on the way soon. Also before that, from Wiltshire, UK, Shapes Like People. From the new album Under the Rainbow, that was Crushing Silence. From Portland, Oregon, we had the Autocollants. From their new split EP of recovered tunes with The Cat's Meow, that was Fixed Position. And up the top of the bracket, of course, The Smiths. From this week in 1986, lead single from The Queen Is Dead, that was Big Mouth Strikes Again. This is Contact on the Community Radio Network. Nice to see you here again. Andrew with you for the hour.

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10: 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Coming up on this week's show, got the new single on the way from an artist out of Newcastle called Piper Butcher. Also bring you the latest one to crank it up, yeah, from the Amity Affliction and Mr. Josh Pike with some new material from him as well. In our In Focus interview segment this week, we're going to be chatting with singer-songwriter Leisha Louise, and Rufus on Fire is going to swing by shortly to present the artist profile segment for the month of May. All that and stacks more, so do hope you can stay with us. Well, to kick things off, it's an artist called Laguna, which is the moniker of Melbourne musician James Guida. He has self-produced this track in his own home studio, and he commenced this particular project, Laguna, back in 2024. So to get us underway, this is Laguna and the new single, Myrtle.

there, the sounds there of a punk duo from Sydney called Small Ways, who recently sent their music to us directly via info@aussiemusicweekly.com.au. They were formed back in 2023, and that track comes from their current EP, Broke Brain. It's called What I'm Doing. You are listening to Aussie Music Weekly, coming to you around Australia on the Community Radio Network and heard through your local community radio station. It's Noddy here. Do stay with us, because up shortly, going to introduce you to Newcastle-based artist Piper Butcher. Nobody's gonna save me. I don't think I need it this time. We're going to crank things up to 11 with the new single from the Amity Affliction. And also on the way, the latest from Mr. Josh Pike. Also coming up on this week's program, we do our In Focus interview segment. This time around, we're chatting with singer-songwriter Leisha Louise. And later this hour, Rufus on Fire will be swinging by to present the artist profile segment for the month of May. We're on to a Melbourne four-piece band now called Cycad. I think that's the way it's pronounced, C-Y-C-A-D. This track comes from their debut album, Scouch, and the album was actually the very first time that the band had recorded in a studio with a producer. They're launching the album in their hometown of Melbourne at the Retreat Hotel in Brunswick on the 22nd of May. So let's see what they sound like. Cycad for you now with Tasteless. What?

0: The sounds there of Newcastle-based musician Piper Butcher, along with a little bit of help from another fellow musician by the name of Austin McKay, and a song all about reminiscing about the sweet moments of a new relationship. That one is called The Bullet. You are listening to Aussie Music Weekly, coming to you around Australia on the Community Radio Network, and around about this time each week, we do our In Focus interview. Singer-songwriter and guitarist Lisa Louise will this year release her latest album, the title of which will be Strike to Ignite. And with a music career spanning across around about two decades, this will be her latest body of work to date. And to tell us all about it, we welcome Lisa to Aussie Music Weekly. Hey, Lisa, how are you doing?
1: Hello, I'm really good. Thanks for having me.
0: That's all right. Well, the upcoming album, I understand, has been quite a lengthy journey for you, recorded across studios here at home and also in Nashville. So how challenging has it been to work across multiple locations for this particular project?
1: Yeah, well, as you mentioned, yes, I started it in Nashville. Not that it's a country album, but there are elements of it, but it's probably more rock and blues soul with flavors of bit of country. But I started in Nashville because I was working with another artist called 8-Ball Aitken, who, yeah, he was convincing. He said, look, you should come and do some recording in America. For me, I wanted an excuse to get back to America again because I hadn't been for a little while. So the plan was to take, record the beds over there, drums and bass and some acoustic guitar, and then I was bringing the hard drive back home to record as much as possible back home, which I did. So I did hit, a couple of walls along the way, and it ended up taking a few bit longer, and then COVID and life, and I met other people along the way who ended up adding to this album. So it's been quite a journey. It did take a bit longer than I thought, but I'm really glad that I got to work with all sorts of different people along the way, which was unexpected and a bit exciting as well.
0: Yeah, a lot of Australian musicians seem to be gravitating to Nashville, mainly because, as you sort of say, that musical connection, like the amount of musicians and especially session musicians and producers available in that city is just phenomenal. There's nowhere else like it in the world.
1: Yeah, that definitely. They do it, all the time. Not that we don't have amazing artists and producers here in Australia, and a lot did contribute to this as well, and some of it was retracked to work with different people, but for the basis of the album, to have the beds recorded there was a great experience as well, and really great to work with experienced players.
0: Now, you've been fortunate across your career to do a fair amount of international touring, and I understand you've mentioned in some of your previous interviews how much travel has impacted your songwriting. So I'm curious to know, is there a particular part of the world that you provide you with, I guess, ideas more so than anywhere else?
1: Gee, I mean, it's all spontaneous, but I do have memories of writing some stuff in Italy. For example, the opening track on the album, Love School, I remember my Italian boss at the time and the band I was playing in, Emilio, there was a huge language barrier. He didn't speak English, and I, had Google Translate, but, we got by, but we managed to figure out, we're pulling over, having a break from driving, we're having a break at this beach, he's having a sleep, so I thought, well, this is a good opportunity for me to pull out the iPad and the guitar and start working a bit more on this song, because I'd started the riff, and, lyrics take a bit of time for me, I find, so just get the ball rolling. That was a nice location to do it. Done writing in all sorts of places. Some have been stemmed from jams, or maybe house sitting, being by myself, maybe playing a new instrument, maybe learning a new song. But yeah, being in different locations and traveling when I have time. Like, this tour is pretty hectic at the moment, but when there's time with touring, it's nice to have some space to have a fresh outlook on things.

0: you released your debut EP all the way back in 2005 with your debut album following some 4 years later. Reflecting on your career to date, how much would you say your music has changed over that period of time?
1: Oh, so much. 20 years ago, very different person. I've done a lot of gigs since then, played with a lot of different people. So it's probably rockified a bit more over time. It's probably a bit more rock and blues, I guess, as I've gotten older and the types of festivals I've been playing are generally in that area. Though I do play other styles of music with other people as well, but when I've been focusing on my own music and career, I guess it's sort of landed in the rock and blues world with a hint of country. But I do like so much music, you know, at prog rock. But in the earlier days, it was probably a bit more folk, I guess, indie folk rock. Yeah, so it's been fun to develop and change the style over the years.
0: Well, let's talk about your musical influences, because I understand that the 60s and 70s music period you've commented previously has always had a special place for you. So what is it about that particular era that you would say resonates most with you?
1: Yeah, stuff like, you know, Hendrix and Led Zeppelin, the freedom that they had in their guitar playing to just stretch out, and the sounds and tones they got. I find it quite moving. Yeah, so much great music came from that time, and, you know, bits of the Beatles as well, but definitely leaning towards the Hendrix, Led Zeppelin. For some reason, guitar just seemed to resonate with me, though I do play other instruments, and I love other styles and other instruments too. And later on, got to discover stuff like George Benson and Jeff Beck, Derek Trucks, you know, Clapton, your classics, Cream, just that luscious, creamy, dirty sound. Really love it. Fuzzy fun. Yeah, so it just resonated with it when my stepdad introduced me to some of that stuff. It sounded awesome.

0: chatting with Lisha Louise here on this week's edition of Aussie Music Weekly, all about her upcoming album, Strike to Ignite. Well, the two most recent single releases, namely Reaper Barn Blues and the one that we're going to be playing shortly, Love's Fool, are both very different stylistically. So how much of a reflection, eclectically, would you say this is of what we can expect on that album in question, Strike to Ignite?
1: Yeah, there are quite a few corners in this album where the music goes. Like I say, yeah, Reaper Barn and Love's Fool, completely different. And then you've got tracks on there which haven't been released yet, like Doesn't Bring You or Just Passing Through, kind of like a slower... I mean, there are modern blues elements, but also some almost, like, I don't like the P word, but just the hint of sort of pop flavours, like with My Everything, you know, it starts with a bit of a loop. There are real instruments on it, of course. It's all real musicians on this album, nothing artificial on there. But yeah, if, you know, I like to think it takes you on a bit of a journey through the different styles, different topics. I don't think I could put out an album where every song sounded the same, but I also don't see the point of that, even though people do like to, you know, put you in a box and go, you are this. But yeah, that's not really my job to do. I just like to create the music and, yeah, put it out there and see what people like. Everyone's going to like something different. No one will like the same, and that's cool, you know. So I'm the same with albums that I love listening to. Now and then I might skip a track from one of my favorite artists, but then just play one over and over and over. So
0: that's it. All about keeping people guessing. All right, we're looking forward to that album. Well, let's go out now with what is the current single from that upcoming album, Strike to Ignite, namely Love's Fool, which I understand is a love song, but one with a little bit of a twist. How about you tell us a little bit more about this one?
1: Ah, yeah, Love's Fool. Well, this is when I started writing in Italy, and I used to have a different chorus, which the chorus, original chorus, I'd co-written with my band members at the time, and I liked it. It wasn't bad, but then I got together with fellow artist, songwriter, touring musician 8ball Aitken, and we ended up rewriting parts of it together. So he added this chorus in, which I think is a lot easier for people to connect with. It gets to the point a bit quicker, you know, just basically saying, you know, I ain't gonna be no love's fool, and, you know, just standing up for yourself in a relationship for what works, which is obviously a two-sided thing. It's along those lines.
0: All right, let's play it now. And Alicia, thanks so much for giving up your time with us here this week on Aussie Music Weekly.
1: Thank you for having me. Have a good one.

That was Licha Louise, and from her upcoming album Strike to Ignite, the current single Love's Fool. Well, we've reached a little bit more than the halfway point on this week's edition of Aussie Music Weekly. Up shortly, we're going to give you the new single from Josh Pyke, but up next, Rufus on Fire is going to swing by to present the artist profile segment. But to get us there, it's the new single from The Amity Affliction, and a track from their ninth album, House of Cards, but it's the first album with the band's new vocalist, Johnny Reeves, up front. Founding member Joel Birch has actually written most of the tracks on the album, and they are predominantly about his mother. So enjoy this one. It's The Amity Affliction for you now in Kickboxer.

0: a singer-songwriter, a four-piece rock band, or maybe even a now long-disbanded pop group. They all have one thing in common. They're an Australian artist. It's time to shine the spotlight on them as Rufus on Fire presents The Artist Profiles.
1: Yes, you know what that music means. It means that it's time to bring Rufus on Fire into the Aussie Music Weekly studio because his segment is due. Yes, The Artist Profile. G'day, Ruf. How you doing?
2: Very well, mate. And greetings to everyone out there in Community Radio Land. Hope you are swell.
1: Yeah. Well, we had a very fun time bopping away here this time last month to the sounds of the Cockroaches. What sort of genre have you got for us this time around?
2: We're in probably the mid-90s to early noughties.
1: Okay.
2: And we're also within the local catchment area of the AMW Studios. Just
1: wow.
2: Down the road, actually.
1: Okay.
2: Cheltenham and a band by the name of Skulker.
1: Oh, yeah. The Girls.
2: The Girls, indeed. Now, they formed in Sydney in 1994, where the original members were students at Cheltenham Girls High School. With a lineup of Greer Skinner on lead vocals and guitar, Annette Harada on bass, Naomi Bitar on guitar, and Angela Blackshaw on drums. A vibrant live music scene was happening at this time, which allowed the band to build a fan base, and a debut single, Bittersweet, and EP, Morgan to the Moon, was self-released in 1998, before Skulker inked a deal with the indie label Chatterbox Records and commenced recording their debut album. With its title a reference to the band being rejected for a gig to be the house band at a resort, Too Hot for Tahiti was released in February 2000, and from it we take our first track in this profile. We hope you enjoy the punchy and catchy second single from the album, that is Naughty.

0: There of Skulker and their great tune Naughty. Skulker being the band in question that we're having a look at on this edition of the Artist Profile.
1: Now, their debut album, Too Hot for Tahiti, it got some solid support from Triple J. It was translated to the two singles off the album, making the hottest 100 of 2000 at positions 50 for their first single, Hey, and 80 for Naughty. And they also bagged some ARIA nominations for Best Independent Release and Best New Live Act. So, a couple of early signs of promise here for the girls.
0: Yeah, for sure.
1: More live shows and a second studio album, The Double Life, followed in 2003, along with spots on the Big Day Out tour and support shows for the likes of Veruca Salt, Pink, and the Super Jesus. So, perfect fit in for genre-wise, I think, as
0: bit
1: well.
0: Bit of a mixed bag, though, but yeah, all good supports, that's for sure.
1: By 2004, though, Naomi Bitar had left the band and moved to Canada to pursue other interests. Replaced by Gregory Bootling on guitar, they would continue touring and record some demos, but those demos never saw the light of day's recorded tracks, and Skulker would call time in 2005. I think one of those things where day jobs just take over. There's a bit of rationalisation happening in the industry at the time.
0: Yeah, I was just
1: going to
0: say,
1: well,
0: not many, as many acts being signed and stuff like that. The live scene was changing as well,
1: And just one of those things where they just sort of naturally run their course, unfortunately. Our second track in this profile comes from the Double Life album, a very underrated album tune that showcased nicely what the band was all about when they performed. This is Rock Nugget.

0: Another cracking rockin' tune there from the girls known as Skulker, who have been this Artist Profile Edition feature, and the sounds there of Rock Nugget.
1: One band I've been wanting to do for a while. I actually saw them quite a lot back in the day when they were around.
0: They were on festivals all the time, weren't they?
1: Had regular residencies at the Annandale Hotel and other places around the Sydney as well too. And just one of those ones where I think you think of the Donnas in the States and some other bands. So Nidocris is another one that springs to mind as well too. And you just think they were just close but just couldn't get over the line in terms of just getting that wider exposure. They do some stuff social media-wise. I've seen some occasional posts from them and running it. But, would love to hear what some of the band members are up to in this day to get in touch with us. And, we're glad to give it a plug. But time for me to go and research some more stuff. But, Skulker,
2: you've been profiled.
0: Yes, and Rufus on Fire will be back at the same time next month to present another installment of the Artist Profile segment. And as we always say at the end of his segment, if you have an artist that he has not yet shined the spotlight on, let him know. Yeah, via his email, Rufus, R-U-F-U-S, at aussiemusicweekly.com.au. I'm sure he'd love to take your suggestion on board. Well, unfortunately, that's all the time that we have to share with you new local and independent music on this week's edition of Aussie Music Weekly. But don't despair, we'll be back at the same time next week on the same station you're hearing us through right now. And on next week, we're going to head to the Apple Isle, yes, the state of Tasmania, to chat with an act called the DK Effect. Aussie Music Weekly is brought to you around Australia with thanks to the Community Broadcasting Association of Australia, who beam this show out each and every week via the Community Radio Network. And to find out the details of your nearest station that's taking the show, easiest thing to do is go to our website, aussiemusicweekly.com.au. Well, to take us out, it's the third single from the upcoming eighth album for Josh Pike. It's going to be called Kingdom Within and will be out on the 12th of June. This song is all about humans being messy, imperfect, and at times a little bit evil. Ooh. And he's announced a couple of album launch dates. They are as follows. June the 12th, he's playing at the Quad Club in Melbourne. June 13th, at the Triffid in Brisbane. And June 14th, he is back to his hometown of Sydney, playing at the Petersham Bowling Club. So to take us out, here is the brand new single for Josh Pike. You're doing much better than you think you are. And I'll see you next week.

And welcome to Chimes. I'm Paul Gough, bringing you the best in jangling guitars from across the timeline. But on this program, specifically in one location, we are headed to Scotland. There's an excellent compilation that I hinted at last week called Something for the Longing, Scottish Independent Pop 85 to 99. We'll hear quite a few tracks from this excellent work. I'm also going to be featuring some tracks from Big Gold Dreams, a story of Scottish independent music 77 to 89. And there's, for some people, some glaring misses from the Something for the Longing compilation. But look, the thing is, you can't put everything on every single compilation that comes out. And sometimes it's just a case of the artists or the songs involved can't come out on that particular label. The label in question for this is Cherry Red. It's a companion piece to a book called Postcards from Scotland that was written by Grant McPhee, who had a chat with over 100 musicians from within that time frame. So on this program, you're going to be hearing everything from the splendid strangeness of yummy fur and lugworm, the fuzziness of fizz bombs and Vaselines, the gentle track that inspired the name of the compilation From the Orchids. But I want to start with this group. They're called Motorcycle Boy. I also spoke about them last week when I played you The Shop Assistants. And it was a group that was formed in 87 by former members of Meat Whiplash, who we'll also hear on this program, and The Shop Assistants, Alex Taylor, the vocalist. I love her voice, and it comes through just fantastically in both of the groups she was a part of. So this one from Motorcycle Boy, great way to start the program, is Big Rock Candy Mountain.

as you'll hear within this program, a lot of references to bands that came before. I guess there's a splintering and new bands form. Spirea X, who we just heard from, features founding member Jim Beatty of the group Primal Scream, and they were signed to the 4AD label and had more of that Scottish version of the Manchester sound. And Primal Scream too went more down the dance route, having started with a fuzzy pop and then into a gentle, jangly sound. But Spirea X left behind some brilliant tracks. That track, Chlorine Dream, which features on this excellent compilation. If you go looking for it, Cherry Red have released it. It's called Something for the Longing. And we started out with Motorcycle Boy and their track, Big Rock Candy Mountain. Not too much was recorded by the group, merely a handful of singles and 12 inches. There was an album, I'm just reading here, which I never found at the time and featured a lot of the tracks or the singles. But I played for you their first single, Big Rock Candy Mountain. I'm going to have to go looking for that album now. It was called Scarlet. Your tune to Chimes heard first on the Mighty 2SER right around the country thanks to the Community Radio Network. This next group, I've gone to this other compilation, as I mentioned, that I'm going to be featuring tracks from, Big Gold Dreams, a story of Scottish independent music. And this compilation goes back a little further than the brand new one. It goes all the way back to 77. And this group, who first formed in 78 and released their first album in 1980, although I'm pretty sure they appeared on a compilation in between those two landing marks, a group called Fingerprints, that's with a Z. And I remember hearing this back on the ABC in the day. We'll also hear from another group that were on the Mutant Sounds imprint, along with fellow label mates Human League, called Flowers, not to be confused with the Australian band of the same name. Let's start with Fingerprints. This is Dancing With Myself.

group there who were a part of the post-punk scene, formed in 78, survived till 1980, and gave rise to other bands like Scars, Joseph K, and the Fire Engines, three absolutely stellar examples of Scottish pop. Also a group that were kind of rediscovered years later called Boots for Dancing. Dave Carson from Flowers was in that band as well. And Russell Byrne, who was in Fire Engines, ended up being another group that were more like synth pop called Win. So I guess the thing is, much like any country's underground scene, there is a wide divergence in styles and sounds, as you'll hear in this program today. Flowers.

the track Confessionals. And a band that John Peel discovered, and their first single that came out in 79, we heard a track, that particular track called Dancing With Myself. They only lasted a couple of years and then went their merry way. This is Chimes, heard first on the Mighty 2SER right around the country thanks to the Community Radio Network, and we're featuring today an excellent Scottish compilation called Something for the Longing. I want to say Lomming. I don't know why. It doesn't make sense. Independent pop, 85 to 99. And I think we should probably feature the track that gave rise to the title for the compilation. And this is one of my favourite Scottish groups. They formed in 85 in Glasgow and released singles on the excellent Sarah Records imprint. They're still going now, and I've seen them play at indie pop festivals around Europe. I don't think they ever came to Australia, which is a great shame, but their music slowly over time veered more towards dance and beats, and they just had the most gentle, laid-back, wonderful sound. They're called The Orchids. This is the track that gave rise to the title of this excellent compilation. This is Something for the Longing.

I spoke of Primal Scream having had a few different, I guess, rebrandings over time musically. Well, there's another group who rose to a much larger spot on the musical timeline than I imagined. They're called the Soup Dragons, and they kicked off in the late 80s, and they were named after a character in a children television series. You'll probably remember them for their baggy hit I'm Free, but when they started out they were like a mini Buzzcocks, then they went a little more gentle, and then they went full-on dance. The track that appears on the compilation is more of their gentle mode, Soft as Your Face, from the Soup Dragons. And prior to that we heard from the Orchids, another gentler part of the Scottish pop scene, Something for the Longing. We're playing tracks from that compilation, also featuring a couple from the excellent Big Gold Dreams, A Story of Scottish Independent Music, 77 to 89. That actually had a film based around it, whereas the more recent compilation is, a companion to a book that has been written called Postcards from Scotland. Now to the noisier end of the town, and of course we could easily jump on the Jesus and Mary Chain bandwagon, and that's not a bad wagon to be on, but I thought I'd play you something that's a little less known. It's a group called the Fizz Bombs. Now they're a short-lived group out of Edinburgh in the 80s, and members of that band went on to perform with Jesse Garron and the Desperados, who I've played quite a bit on this program, the Shop Assistants, and the group Secret Goldfish. But they only released a couple of 12 inches. This one is a super fuzzy delight, and then we'll keep the fuzz happening over the next few songs as well. This is the Fizz Bombs with Blue Summer.

much like the Melbourne independent scene that has a lot of swapping and changing of band members while they're still in other bands, there was a particular time where there were a bunch of Scottish groups that created a wonderful noise. Bands like Lung Leg and Yummy Fur, and that band Lugworm, who I first encountered that track on a different compilation and absolutely loved it. So I'm glad to hear it's getting another representation here, because it's got an off-kilter, punky edge to it. Sweaty Says from Lugworm. We heard from the Vaselines, and of course a group that were pretty much given the double thumbs up by Kurt Cobain. He loved them and said they're an inspiration for him. Their track Teenage Superstars, and we heard from the Fizz Bombs and Blue Summer. Those last three tracks all on this excellent new compilation that you need to try and find if you can, particularly just for the Sweaty Says and for Yummy Fur, who we'll hear shortly. Again, not to be confused with an Australian band of the same name. On Chimes, you can get in touch if you'd like to find out about any of the tracks or any other details. Just drop me a line, chimes@2ser.com. And we always say a big thanks to the Community Radio Network as well for sending this right around the country. Here's a group that I feel didn't get as much airplay here in Australia, I don't think, or as much recognition as some of the other bands. They were called Urusei Yatsura and formed in 1993 and were named after, yes, a manga of the same name. And both this band and Yummy Fur have something in common. They both gave rise to members that went on to be in Franz Ferdinand, in this case, future Franz Ferdinand vocalist Alex Kapranos was in Urusei Yatsura. They released three albums, We Are Urusei Yatsura, Slain by Urusei Yatsura, and Everybody Loves Urusei Yatsura. Good titles, good name. This one from them is Hello Tiger.

track there that appears on the other compilation we're featuring today, Big Gold Dreams. They also appeared on the C87 compilation, which was a parody, not a parody, but a mock-up compilation to follow the C86 compilation that was also put out on Cherry Red, who have put out the more recent compilation we're playing tracks on, Something from the Longing. You following all this? I hope you are. The group were called This Poison, and I guess they were Scotland's answer to The Wedding Present, and released music on The Wedding Present label, Reception Records, and were, much loved by John Peel at the time. That track, The Great Divide, and they had that excellent, super fast, jangly guitar, much like The Wedding Present had, This Poison, and we started with Urusei Yatsura and Hello Tiger. You've been listening to Chimes, coming towards the end now. I just have to play this track because it only goes 53 seconds, and it, for me, is one of the groups out of Scotland that I just loved. The majority of this group, the rhythm section, went on to become Franz Ferdinand, and Yummy Fur have always been one of the silly bands, in my opinion. Also gave rise to the excellent group The 1990s, and all of their songs incredibly short and cut to the chase lyrically. There's one song, I forget, the title doesn't reflect in the lyric at all, and the lyric simply goes, "People look their best when they're under a rock," which is probably one of my favourite lines in a song. This one from Yummy Fur is typical of boys.

Primal Scream in their early stylings, All Fall Down, beautiful fuzzy pop, and we heard the kooky, wonderful sounds of Yummy Fur, typical of Boys. If you've loved all these songs, go and check out the compilation because it's well worth your time and energy. It's called Something for the Longing, Scottish Independent Pop, 85-99. I'm Paul Gough. I hope you've enjoyed this episode of Chimes. I'll be back next week with more great jangly pop, but this time from right across the planet.

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1: BBC News with Eileen McHugh. The World Health Organization has upgraded its risk for Ebola in the Democratic Republic of the Congo to very high. Its Director General, Tedros Adhanom Ghebreyesus, told a news conference the risk in the wider region is high, but the global risk remains low.
2: So far, 82 cases have been confirmed in DRC, with 7 confirmed deaths. But we know the epidemic in DRC is much larger. There are now almost 750 suspected cases and 177 suspected deaths.
1: Dr. Tedros said it was crucial to build trust. He was speaking after angry relatives set fire to a hospital after health workers had refused to release the body of a patient because of the risk of contamination. Kevin Warsh has been sworn in as the new chair of the US Federal Reserve. At a ceremony at the White House, President Trump said he wanted Mr. Warsh to be totally independent before urging him to let the economy boom.
3: I fully expect that with the greatest Fed chairs before him, Kevin will safeguard the Fed's integrity. They'll make their own decisions and hopefully make them well. But they'll be listening to Kevin all the way. I really believe that. Even if they're from a somewhat different persuasion, they're going to be listening to him out of respect, because everybody respects him.
1: The president has repeatedly put pressure on the central bank to cut interest rates and often ridiculed the previous chair, Jerome Powell. Conflicting accounts have emerged of a Ukrainian attack on a building in a Russian-occupied part of eastern Ukraine. Russia said it was a student dormitory, with President Putin condemning strikes that, he said, had killed 6 people and wounded another 39. But Ukraine's military said it was being used by the Russian military. Danny Eberhard has more details.
4: Russian state media have published video footage of a building in Starobielsk in Russian-occupied Luhansk that Moscow says was being used as a student dormitory. The footage shows rescuers clearing rubble. It also shows a partial view of a young person in a stretcher. But there's nothing conclusive to back up the Russian account that young people aged 14 to 18 were sleeping in the building. Ukraine's military rejects Russian claims that it had struck a civilian target. It said it attacked a building in the Starobielsk area that was being used as the headquarters of a specialised Russian military unit.
1: Danny Eberhard reporting. 7 Western countries have condemned Israel's construction of settlements in the occupied West Bank. They also urged Israel to investigate reports of violence by settlers and the Israeli armed forces. They say Israel's policies are imperiling the prospects for a two-state solution. Settlement expansion and settler violence are at record highs. Previous such calls have done little to change Israeli government positions. BBC News. Demonstrators in Cuba have protested outside the US embassy in support of the former Cuban president Raul Castro. The United States charged him with murder this week over the shooting down of 2 US aircraft 30 years ago when he was defense minister. Will Grant reports from the capital, Havana.
5: From dawn, supporters of the Cuban Revolution gathered outside the US Embassy in Havana in defiant mood to reject the murder charge recently brought against their former president, Raul Castro. The 94-year-old ex-Cuban leader wasn't present for the event himself, but his hand-picked successor, Miguel Díaz-Canel, led the support for him, as numerous speakers denounced what they see as a politically motivated pretext for a US invasion.
1: Slovenia's parliament has voted in favour of making the nationalist leader Janez Janša prime minister. The outgoing liberal prime minister, Robert Golob, announced last month that he had failed to form a government after a narrow victory in elections in March. Janez Janša, who has previously served 3 terms, managed to form a coalition with centre-right parties. The head of the global bank, Standard Chartered, has apologised for remarks he made about artificial intelligence replacing lower-value human capital. Bill Winters made the comments as the bank announced it was cutting nearly 8,000 jobs. He said his remarks had been taken out of context. State officials in Balochistan are investigating the theft of more than 400 prize sheep from a government-affiliated livestock farm. Staff said the sheep, premium caracals, were seized by a group of armed men on motorbikes. Pelts from caracal lambs are prized for their tight, velvety, rippled waves and sheen. known as Persian lamb. They're classed as luxury fur and are highly lucrative. Officials say the animals were kept for research. BBC News.
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8: Good morning and welcome to Saturday Brekkie. I'm Julie Reynolds and this is your soundtrack to a sensational weekend. Coming up today, interesting people with fascinating stories, uplifting music and a few surprises along the way. You'll meet the soulful and spiritual Alana Fairchild. Hear how one Aussie bloke is walking across the country for kids' cancer. 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

0: Shortly, we'll hear an inspiring story on The Wire about the power of volunteering. But right now, prepare to be transported. Full of serendipity and spiritual insight, Alana Fairchild shares how music, Rumi, and divine creativity weave through her life and work. 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Well, stick around. Here's Alana now.
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0: She's got over 55 Oracle decks and books to her name, a fan base that includes everyone from Gisele Bündchen to Jessica Alba. Now she's singing Rumi to life on stage. Alana Fairchild's latest project is Rumi Narus. It's a rich and mystical, as you would imagine, and she's bringing it to Sydney for one very special night. First of all, welcome, Alana. Thanks for joining us.
2: Hi, Julie. It's so great to be here.
0: Thank you. Now, I'm going to get you to say the name of your album.
2: Oh, it's Rumi Narus.
0: I was close.
2: You did very well. My passing is by no means perfect.
0: Now, for those people who, like myself, are not familiar with it, can you describe what the meaning of Rumi Narus is, please?
2: Yes. Well, Rumi is the mystic poet that many people have likely heard of. I heard recently that Beyonce actually named her youngest daughter after him. So Rumi lived about 800 years ago and wrote poetry out of a time of grief. He went through a really difficult time in his life and all of this poetry emerged. And I think he's often cited as the number one selling poet in America, even though he wrote never in English, actually in Farsi and Arabic, Turkish and Greek. But he's been translated into many languages, and he writes this poetry that really speaks to the human heart and all the complexities, especially emotionally and mentally, of what it is to be human. So I think he speaks to a lot of people. So that's Rumi. And then Nowruz is a Persian festival. It's basically like New Year. It's very joyful. It's all about spring and the return of hope, which I think we need more of in our world.
0: Oh, yes.
2: In this day and age. Yeah, so that's the meaning of it. It's celebrating his poetry and the hopefulness that it brings to our hearts.
0: What inspired you to bring these two worlds together in music?
2: Well, I had a mystical experience with Rumi. I was meditating once and I really felt this deep heart connection with his energy, with his presence, in a way that

0: connected to him in a personal way and wanted to share the beauty of that with others. And then now Ruiz is just like, the world's a bit crazy. And I think sometimes people are burned out and overwhelmed and they want to care, but they're too exhausted. And it's like, oh, what do we need? And I think we just need that hopefulness that we don't give up. Things are really difficult. So I wanted to bring together Rumi saying to us, I know it's difficult being human and sometimes there's sadness and sometimes there's joy, but sometimes it's just really tough, but don't give up on it. And then that hopefulness saying the light will come back, the spring is coming, don't give up. I wanted to bring those together and create something beautiful.
1: How important is synchronicity? You mentioned it before in your life.
0: It's a kind of magic, you know, but it's in all of us. And I feel personally it just comes from connecting with trust, with that kind of inner voice that just knows things without our logical mind knowing how we know. We just kind of feel it and we take the journey. So for me, I get guided a lot more by that inner sense of things, even when my logical, you know, self might be saying, are you sure you want to do that? That seems pretty out there. And I'll just be like, I feel it. If I feel it and it really moves me at a deep level, then I have this sense that the universe wants that for me. And I think it's the same for others. When you're really moved in that deep way, there's something happening that's beyond the conscious mind, but it has value and we can trust it. So I'm a huge fan of synchronicity. Yeah. I believe in it.
1: Oh, I'm on the right track when it happens.
0: Yeah, I love that. Encouragement from the universe.
1: Yeah, you go, girl. Something like that.
0: Now, we're gonna manifest that million.
1: You've released over 55 decks and books and now this album that has come out. How did you process going from writing about it to singing about it?
0: It's a beautiful question. It's, again, a real journey for me. And I think it's similar to if, say, you have an idea and then you see it and there's this connection between the inner vision and the feeling of something and an outer experience. So when I write, I really am connected with my inner world and it feels very real to me. And then that goes out into the world and people connect with it and they have their own responses to it. I really felt that I wanted to bring something through in a way that was so tangible and people could connect with it. They could hear it. They can see me sing it. They can dance with me if they want to. They can feel the energy of it person to person. I think especially post-COVID, where there was so much lockdown and separation, and I still feel like we're finding our way back into what the world is now and how we want to interact socially. I don't think it was exactly the same as what it was before that, but I don't think we've fully found what this next way is. So I suppose part of this is wanting to have that sense of connection. And then also, there are so many people are just really struggling in whatever way, you know, all different ways, but we're really at different times finding life quite difficult. So sometimes I think we just need a sacred party. We need to get together. We need to have fun. We need to be moved in a room filled with beautiful people who really honor the deeper meaning for life. We don't always have to understand it, but we can be nourished by the belief in that. And it's not about having to have a certain set of religious beliefs or anything. Rumi was very universal. He had Christians, Sufis, Muslims, and Jewish religious leaders at his funeral, actually. So he speaks across a very broad range. So there's something about just getting together and being nourished by something that's deep and still fun.
1: You have worked with an incredible lineup of musicians on this program and project, including Grammy nominated artists. How did that collaboration unfold?
0: There was synchronicity too. It was quite funny. Yeah, you'll like the story. I think I felt Mother Mary guided that. So I had worked with a producer for a long time and loved working with him. And then he wanted to retire from music. He wanted to change and do more stuff to do with art. So he was kind of winding up his career and I was looking for new producers. And then I can't even explain how it happened. I stumbled across this studio with the two producers who are on this album. And as I went to meet them for the very first time, there were these two doves, little morning doves, which I love. They're so sweet. And they were sitting on the lawn in the middle of the day on the ground. I don't even know why they were there, but they were there. And I looked at them and I thought, doves always remind me of Mother Mary. I love her. I think she's a beautiful being. And Rumi, you know, I'm very open. So I walked in and met these two producers. I just felt this sense of connection and rightness and timing. And we've worked together on several albums. It's very creative, and what we produce together for all of us is some of our best work. It just sort of happens. And the guys have said to me, you know, there's something kind of magic that takes place on this album especially.
1: Alana Fairchild, thank you so much for joining us this morning.

0: Let's dive into this powerful story from The Wire. Just after this, you'll hear more about how one Brisbane woman is changing lives with clean laundry and a warm heart.
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2: Across Australia, there are approximately 6 million volunteers who give their time for one cause or another. According to Peakbody Volunteer Australia, lending a hand builds social connections and community resilience, especially in times of crisis. As the nation faces social and economic challenges, what do the efforts of volunteers mean for the future of Australia's well-being? Soon after leaving the travel industry in the early days of COVID, Brisbane-based Karen Smythe began volunteering at Orange Sky, a non-for-profit providing free mobile laundry and shower services to people experiencing homelessness. She spoke with The Wire's Emma Watsky about her experiences with Orange Sky.
3: I came across Orange Sky, I think it may have been on Facebook one day, and I was just immediately taken by the whole concept and just enormously impressed by the ingenuity of the setup. And so I made a donation to Orange Sky and then put myself on the volunteer list.
4: Many people are existing in hard times. What does it mean for you to be of service to your community in the capacity that you offer through your volunteering?
3: I think it's about sort of the front line of it, being able to help someone in real time and doing something practical for them. I'm face to face, I'm meeting someone who has a need, and I'm able to put their washing on for them, have a

0: with them. They've got a shower there if they need. And as you may know, we always partner with other service providers. People who are homeless or experiencing hardship then also are able to take advantage of the other services around. For me, it's definitely about being able to help someone in real time.
1: What's some of the feedback that you've received during volunteering?
0: How helpful it is. The fact that having the access to showers and laundries is enormously helpful. So obviously for people who are homeless or rough sleeping, there is just nowhere for them to go. Laundromats can be expensive, so it's just another cost to add to the hardship of their lives. So just the feedback is how wonderful it feels to be able to have a bag of clean clothes and be showered and clean to face another day. It makes a huge difference to people to feel clean and warm, and also being able to meet with people who they can have a chat with. We always treat people with the utmost respect and empathy, having that connection, and in fact on both sides. For me, I've just found it enormously fulfilling being able to sit and just, you know, just talk to people and hear people's stories and they hear mine. It's just that, having the connection, being able to help someone.
1: And so many are doing it tough right now. What would your message be to others who maybe have some spare time or who are considering volunteering for a cause?
0: You know, I don't have a background in health or education, and I can certainly talk to someone and I can put a load of washing on for them. You know, if you're a person like me that doesn't have any of those special skills but do want to get that out there and make connections with people.
1: From food banks to disaster recovery efforts, Jeff Sharp, CEO of Volunteering Victoria, points to the vital support volunteers offer by connecting people and strengthening communities.
2: No doubt people are aware of food banks or people that are collecting food donations, sorting them, taking recovery donations. I know there's right now there's thousands of volunteers in New South Wales helping out for people that are experiencing the floods up there. We see volunteers are genuinely the community at work. It's when you say, this matters, I care, I'm here, I'm giving my time because I want to do something to help. Here in Victoria, we yesterday launched our State of Volunteering Research, which sort of really digs into what's happening around volunteers. And one of the big challenges is that volunteering is going through a bit of a change. People are tending to volunteer in more informal ways, which is, you know, kind of just responding as you need, whereas the more formal things where you might sign up with an organization or a group who are trying to organize people, that has pretty much stayed the same over the last few years. So it's not growing, it's not keeping up. And that's something that we want to encourage people to be doing, to think about how could they volunteer with an organization or a group in their local area, because they really need that help. We need to celebrate that giving and all of those organizations.
1: In terms of Australia's shifting needs, are you seeing any other sectors and volunteering in any other sectors grow or emerge?
2: Probably the most exciting thing for me is actually seeing that young people are actually hitting the highest level of volunteering as a percentage of the population. What that means is that more young people, more people under 25, are volunteering than any other age bracket. That just came out yesterday with our report. So we're seeing that. It's such a demonstration they're involved, but they are doing it a bit differently. They tend to be a little more informal. They're looking for shorter opportunities. They're doing a lot more online volunteering. But organizations and groups that are engaging with young people in the way that they want to volunteer, they're really doing well. I mean, you were talking about how volunteers are helping out with the cost of living. One of the bigger barriers that we're seeing is actually volunteers themselves experiencing the cost of living crisis. And I can't put it better than a volunteer who said to me, I'm sitting here looking at my car saying, am I going to put petrol in my car so I can go and do my volunteering? Or am I going to go to the chemist and buy my drugs? And that just really got me. One of the things we're encouraging everyone, what can we do to help out with the costs that people have to volunteer? Might be just the bus money to get there. Sometimes they're buying their own equipment. We need to make sure we're reimbursing volunteers for their out-of-pocket expenses.
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1: Okie dokie.
2: Yeah, hi, I'm Kate.
1: Hi, Kate.
2: Nice to meet you.
3: I'm Tubby.
1: I've met you. Who are you, young
3: I'm
1: man?
3: Peter.
1: Hi, Peter.
3: Young man, gone.
2: Shane.
1: Who have we got over here? The busy guy.
3: He's
1: Shane.
4: Hi, I'm Julie.
1: Another Julie.
4: You're Julie too.
1: Hi, Julie.
4: Karen.
1: Hi, Julie and Karen. What are you going to do when you take me down the water? Just throw me in?
5: Yeah, why not?
1: Is that what they do?
5: No, we'll go through all the safety stuff first and make sure we do it all properly. And we've introduced you to people, so we just go through all the safety stuff and tell you what we do when we're out on the water so you know what to expect.
1: All right. I can't take my phone because apparently I might capsize the boat. So we're going to chat afterwards. So, Sue, you'll help me, won't you?
6: Yeah, sure. We'll help you.
1: You'll
6: be all good.
1: Okay, Sue, you're at the front of the boat. Tell us about what you do.
6: I'm not right at the front. I had two strokes in front of me and they set the pace for us and they're the ones that we follow when we paddle.
1: Alison, you're with us?
7: Yes.
1: Alison, where are you in the boat?
7: I was at the back with Tubby this time, but we...
1: Oh, all... so you were watching my
7: fantastic
1: efforts.
7: Yeah, I was behind
1: efforts.
7: You, but...
1: Tell me how I did.
7: No, you did very well for the first time. It does take a little while to learn to stay in time and just, you know, there's a lot of things to process at the one time, so it does take a while to get used to it. Also keep in time and...
1: What's the thing that you should be keeping in mind when you start? What's the stroke? You put your hand on the top of the thing and...
7: Yeah, hand on the top of the paddle and then the other hand down on top of the blade and keeping your paddle straight up and down going into the water and leaning out of the boat. But keeping an eye on the strokes at the front, the people at the front, they set the pace and that helps you keep in time. Because if you watch the person in front of you and they're slightly out and the other person, you end up with this caterpillar thing going on down the boat. So, but timing is everything in terms of races and keeping the boat stable and all that sort of thing. So,
1: thanks, Alison. Pete's the joker of the boat, I know that, because he was in front of me and he kept splashing me with water. How long have you been doing this?
3: About 20 years.
1: Okay, so you're not a newbie.
3: No, it started in Melbourne back in about 99. Paddle at Moomba, went over to China, had a paddle over in China and in Hong Kong. Yeah. So.
1: Michelle?
8: I've been doing it now for roughly 3 years, I think. And
1: what do you get out of it?
8: I actually get good fitness out of it, upper body tone, because I've got a little bit of an issue with my legs, so it's important for me to keep fit because I can't go walking or jogging.
1: David, what did you do today at the back?
9: I was a sweep today, so I was controlling direction of the boat and the safety of the boat, make sure everyone was still in it when we got back.
1: Yeah, and you could see my my strokes, or is that what we call it?
9: Yes.
1: My strokes. And how did I do?
9: You did very well for a first try, yes.
1: So what's the, because you were watching the technique, what should I be doing more of?
9: Leaning out of the boat a bit further and keeping your top arm straight.
1: All right, yeah. I'll work on that.
9: Yep, no, we'll expect improvement.
1: Okay, and Kate was my buddy in the boat. Hello, Kate.
10: Hello, and you did a wonderful job for a first timer. Your technique was quite good, with tips from everyone else in the boat, of course. But no, you did a really good job. And we'd love to see you come back and continue your fitness and technique.
1: Tell me about the little dog that we said hello to.
10: Oh, there's a dog on a houseboat that's like our mascot, and every time we go past, it comes out and barks at us. So we've
11: her name is Bindi.
10: And her name is Bindi, and we've made friends with Bindi. She's beautiful. One day we'll take her for a ride in the boat.
1: And we've got Shane. Shane was in front of me. I was watching you.
12: Oh, yes.
1: You were putting your back into it.
12: Oh, yes. You have to bend from your hip and your back and your shoulders sort of all work as one. And once you get your technique going, your body just naturally flows into it. And then with the rhythm of the boat, shoulders and your arms and your hips do the right thing.
1: Okay, all right.
12: And it's all power in the legs.
10: So we're back at the boat ramp. So three cheers for Julie. Hip, hip.
13: Hooray!
10: Hip, hip.
13: Hooray!
10: Hip, hip.
13: Hooray!
10: And one big cheer for us. Hip, hip.
13: Hooray!

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2: Good morning, I'm David Cameron. An investigation is underway after three people died following a head-on crash in Sydney's south this morning. Police say two vehicles collided on Rocky Point Road at Sans Souci around 12:30. They say a white Audi sedan collided with a Camry which landed on its roof. The male driver of the Audi died at the scene, as did the driver and a passenger in the Camry. A crime scene has been established. Federal and state leaders of two major political parties will rally their troops as an election looms large. Victorian Labor and Liberal Faithful will gather in Melbourne today for meetings ahead of the November state election. Prime Minister Anthony Albanese and opposition leader Angus Taylor are expected to attend. Polling gives the Victorian Coalition a slight edge over Labor on a two-party preferred basis as support for One Nation rises. The Foreign Minister of the Democratic Republic of Congo says the authorities are ramping up efforts to educate communities affected by the Ebola outbreak after angry relatives set fire to a hospital where a family member had died. Health workers had refused to release the body because of potential contamination. Jean Kaseya is the Director General of Africa's Centres for Disease Control and Prevention.
3: It's really unfortunate to have a young person who passed on due to this disease. We need to know, and we need to make it clear to people that they cannot, when someone passed on, they cannot take the body and do what they were doing in the past. Now, we need to have the dignified funerals without touching the body.
2: Foreign ministers attending a NATO meeting in Sweden are trying to get clarity on US military commitments in Europe after President Donald Trump said he was sending 5,000 troops to Poland. The announcement came after the United States had cancelled a large training exercise in Poland and said it was pulling thousands of troops out of Germany. The shift was welcomed by the NATO Secretary General Mark Rutte, who said the alliance would also discuss the Israeli-US war with Iran.
4: The whole situation with Iran, the Strait of Hormuz, the freedom of navigation at this moment basically seriously being under threat there is an issue we will no doubt also touch upon today. I know many of us are very worried about that situation, and I know that many countries have already pre-positioned very important military equipment close to theater, so to see how we collectively can help in the next phase.
2: Almost 57 years on from tragedy, a regional community will remember the lives lost when a vehicle carrying people to a school fete was swept away in floodwaters. Lewis Donaldson has the details.
5: The Billabong Creek tragedy of 1969 resulted in the loss of three lives, deeply affecting the New South Wales town of Parkes and exposing the need for organised emergency response capability. On that day, a local shopkeeper who overheard police calling for help on the radio rushed to the scene in his tinny, where he helped to save the lives of seven people. The event prompted the creation of the Parkes Rescue Squad. Today, New South Wales SES are gathering to officially open the town's new SES unit headquarters nearly six decades on.
2: Sport, and in the NRL, Canterbury Bankstown has won its first game in six matches, defeating the Melbourne Storm 30 points to 20 in Sydney. In the AFL, Fremantle claimed a club record 10th win in a row. The Dockers downed St Kilda by 30 points in Perth, 104 to 74. Richmond beat Essendon 74 to 56.
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8: 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You've got Pete on the Brekkie Show this morning on your station, KRRR 98.7 FM. 12 degrees in Candos this morning, a bit warmer than the last couple of days, and partly cloudy, the forecast for today, with no rain forecast likely today. This side of the ranges, there is a bit of rain forecast the other side of the ranges. Winds east to southeasterly, 20 to 30 kilometres an hour and 20 degrees. Moderate fire danger rating for the central ranges. For tomorrow, partly cloudy with a medium chance of showers and some morning fog. Winds northeast to southeasterly and 20 degrees. Monday, partly cloudy with a high chance of showers in the afternoon and the evening. Winds east to southeasterly and 21 degrees. For Tuesday, cloudy with a very high chance of showers and the chance of a thunderstorm in the afternoon and the evening. Winds easterly and 20 degrees. Is Fleetwood Mac with a song Stevie Dix wrote, Landslide.

beautiful song Stevie Nicks wrote when she was only, I think, in her 20s. And Landslide, quite a perceptive set of lyrics, isn't it? Landslide and Fleetwood Mac, the band she was in at the time, performing that with her. The Dixie Chicks do a really nice job of that as well. It's 10 past 6. It's 12 degrees in Candice. You've got Pete on the Brekkie Show. Here's Jethro Tull.

0: Ian Anderson out front of Jethro Tull, the band, and named after a medieval inventor of the seed press, seed drill in England, who helped sort of revolutionise farming. The name of the band, Jethro Tull, named after that man, and Ian Anderson. A lot of people think he's Jethro Tull. Well, he kind of is, but the band's name is Jethro Tull. Ian Anderson on the vocals, wrote many, many of the songs, and the flute player that stands on one leg, great band. Too old to rock and roll, too young to die. It's 6:15. 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

Unbreakable Heart, beautiful song, and from Carlene Carter, who was Johnny Cash and June Carter's daughter, and Roseanne Cash's sister. It's 12 degrees outside right now, 20 minutes after 6.

One of my all-time favourite Eagles songs, Desperado. It is 24 minutes after six. Here's Emmylou Harris and Graham Parsons.

They sound so good together, don't they? Emmylou Harris and Graham Parsons from the GP album. And Love Hurts, the old Roy Orbison tune. It's 12 degrees outside right now in Cairns and 28 minutes past six. Here's Poco.

0: That was Pogo, great band, and Bad Weather. The new issue of the Candos Ralston District newsletter, Community Capers, is hot off the presses and should be out in the stands very, very, very soon. And if you're out of town, it'll be dropped in your letterbox. If you're in town, you could pick it up at various outlets. And it's absolutely free. It's jam-packed with information on what's happening in our region. And it's edited each month by our very own President Brent Barlow, who does a fantastic job with putting this newsletter together each month. It's just full of local news. So there's a great article on the Anzac Day march here and services in Candos and Ralston, on the skate park mural in Candos that the young people have done such a fantastic job on, Fern Tree Gully, the bush croquet tournament that was held early May, a great photo of the folks out there having a wonderful time, and the winner, Eric Williams. And the Men's Shed Markets, they went off very well, and lovely pictures of some of the people there, Diana and Judy and Delma doing a great job there. What else have we got in here? Oh, yes, a big one that's coming up very, very soon. The Charity Shop in Candos celebrating 13 years. Started in 2013. That's just incredible. And have handed out $1 million in donations to local charities and schools and community groups. An incredible effort from everybody there, Colleen and the whole gang. So they've invited everybody to turn up on May the 31st at the Charity Shop in Candos, and there'll be barbecue, free drinks and cakes and live music. That's Sunday, May the 31st from 10 till 2 p.m. And there's also an article on the new farmers market that's on at the Globe Hotel the third Sunday of the month, and an article on the, I guess, the local interest on both sides, for and against, of the disability ramp at the front of the St. Malachi's Church in Ralston. Good article on that. An article on the Rotary Playgroup that's on at the Candos. Where is it on? At the school, yeah, Candos Public School. And then articles on the markets and a calendar of events, open mic nights at the Candos Return Services Community Club. It's on every third Saturday of each month. Last Saturday's was a terrific night out, a really good vibe, and lots of different people coming along and bringing their items. So jam-packed, the Ralston Candos newsletter, the Community Capers. And pick up your copy wherever you can, absolutely free.
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love that sax solo in there. The Rolling Stones, Hand Waiting on a Friend. Sonny Rollins doing the sax. And Bobby Keys was their normal sax player. But on that one there, Sonny Rollins. Waiting on a Friend, the Rolling Stones. They've got a brand new album coming out very soon, if it hasn't already been released. It's amazing, isn't it? After all these years, still going strong and enjoying themselves, I am sure. 18 minutes before 7 o'clock.

0: 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And it's only love. 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

They still sound fresh, don't they? Petula Clark, and I couldn't live without your love. She is such a lovely singer. It's 12 degrees outside right now, 13 minutes before 7 o'clock. Here's Simon and Garfunkel.

Simon Garfunkel, America. 12 degrees outside right now, 10 minutes before 7 o'clock. Here's Michigan's favourite son, Bob Seger, just turned 81.

woke last night to the sound of thunder. How far off, I sat and wondered. Started humming a song from 1962. Ain't it funny how the night moves when you just don't seem to have as much to lose. Strange how the night moves.

Bob Seger and the Silver Bullet Band, title track from that fabulous album, Night Moves. Here's the Dixie Chicks. Wide Open Spaces.

0: lovely song from the Dixie Chicks, Wide Open Spaces. News is coming up in just a moment. And then we'll have the weather and the community notice board. Lots happening around the area today.
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2: Good morning, I'm David Cameron. An investigation is underway after three people died following a head-on crash in Sydney's south this morning. Police say two vehicles collided on Rocky Point Road at Sanssouci around 12:30. They say a white Audi sedan collided with a Camry which landed on its roof. The male driver of the Audi died at the scene, as did the driver and a passenger in the Camry. A crime scene has been established. A diphtheria vaccination program is underway in WA amid rising infections. The state's Department of Health is calling for federal funding to roll out vaccinations and treatments. Speaking to the ABC, WA's Director of Communicable Disease Control, Dr. Paul Armstrong, says most cases are in the Kimberley, with the Pilbara and Goldfields also seeing cases.
3: We've probably got around 18,000 people in those three regions, Aboriginal people, who are the ones that are at the highest risk. And there's a lot more other non-Aboriginal people, of course, in those regions.
2: The World Health Organization has raised its risk assessment for the Ebola outbreak in the Democratic Republic of the Congo to very high, although it says the global risk remains low. Provincial authorities in the DRC's worst affected province have banned funeral gatherings. The WHO says it thinks the current outbreak has caused almost 750 cases with 177 deaths. Dr. Otim Patrick Ramadan from the WHO African region says it's important to identify suspected cases.
4: We've seen a progressive increase in the number of the suspected cases, but it's also a good thing in an Ebola outbreak when you are picking suspected cases, because it helps you to pick out the suspected cases from the community, and if they get confirmed, then you would have moved them out of the community and put them in isolation. That helps to stop the transmission.
2: US Director of National Intelligence Tulsi Gabbard has joined the growing list of high-profile departures from Donald Trump's cabinet after she announced she's resigning to support her husband. The 45-year-old has told President Trump she's decided to give up her post to help her husband, who's battling a rare form of bone cancer. The resignation comes after the departures of National Security Advisor Mike Waltz and the firings of the Department of Homeland Security Secretary Kristi Noem and Attorney General Pam Bondi. The contributions of volunteer broadcasters will be recognised today at the National Ethnic and Multicultural Broadcasters Council conference in Brisbane. The event is advocating for media diversity and multiculturalism. Membership and Engagement Coordinator Chad Phillips says it's important to recognise the role of ethnic and multicultural broadcasters.
5: Because a lot of times the majority of the community broadcasters, they're doing it out of their own time. They're volunteers. And so they've spoken to their communities, their diasporas, and they want to tell a story and they want to be a voice that unfortunately doesn't get said too much in mainstream media.
2: Sport, and in the NRL, Canterbury Bankstown has won its first game in six matches, defeating the Melbourne Storm 30 points to 20 in Sydney. Bulldogs coach Cameron Seraldo says injuries at the start of the season have pulled the team together.
6: We've had a few injuries over this opening period, but that's created opportunities for AJ Jones, Jack and Jed Ridden. And we're really, really proud of those guys that are coming in and debuting, coming through our pathway system and big part of our future.
2: In the AFL, wins for Fremantle and Richmond.
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0: Welcome back, listeners. You've got Pete on the Becky Show this morning. 12 degrees in Candos and partly cloudy today with no rain locally forecast. 20 degrees. The Central Range is a moderate fire danger. For tomorrow, partly cloudy with a bit of fog about in the morning. No rain forecast locally and 20 degrees. And for Monday, partly cloudy with a high chance of showers in the afternoon and the evening and 21 degrees. Tuesday, cloudy with a very high chance of showers and a thunderstorm in the afternoon and evening and 20 degrees. It's time for the Community Notice Board.
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0: And the Running Stream Christian Fellowship meets every Sunday morning at 10:30 a.m. at the old schoolhouse at Running Stream down the bottom of Cherry Tree Hill. And don't forget the charity shop in Candos celebrates 13 years in our community, and they've renovated and paid for their building and given out $1 million back into our community just from donations and volunteering. And there's a free barbecue, drinks and cakes and live music on Sunday the 31st of May. Sunday the 31st of May down at the Charity Shopping, the main street of Candos, from 10 till 2 p.m. And it should be a great celebration of a fantastic achievement, really, really wonderful. And this afternoon out at Cox's Creek Road, there's a big gig, community concert, and everybody is welcome. And it is a ticketed event. I think there are still a couple of tickets left, but tickets have been selling like hotcakes. It's on from 4 till 9 p.m. Today, Saturday the 23rd of May, Owen Campbell's coming over from Newcastle. He's a blues and rock guitarist, and he's got his three-piece band on. He'll be on from 6:30 till about 9, I guess, doing a couple of sets. At 4 p.m, there's local performers, including our very own John Couchy and Brian Free, who's from Portland, great players too, and Sugarfoot, a trio from Mudgee, and Blue Limestone, which includes Meg Benson, our very own Meg Benson, who's coordinating this whole event, Andy Garland, Tim Luss, and Gary McGuigan. And then there's Nibblies and Long Away there. And then at 6 p.m. there's dinner, a veggie or meat a mild curry. And then the main act starts at 6:30. There's fire pits, stargazing, a limited cash bar. You can bring your own as well, BYO is okay. And it's on today, 4 p.m. it kicks off out at the Cox's Creek Road Ralston Region Community Association, the new community hall out there. For tickets and more, you can find out on musichunter.events, the website, musichunter.events. You can still get cash tickets at the Saffron Cafe, 47 Louis Street in Ralston, Cafe 47, next to the record shop. And it should be a great get-together. Good on you, Meg, for organising all of that. That's on today. Here's the Carpenters.

Karen Carpenter, what a lovely voice and great drummer too, and her brother Richard, the Carpenters, Rainy Days and Mondays. Now the Kapiti Winter Markets are on Sunday the 31st of May from 10 a.m. till 2 p.m. Stalls inside and outside the hall at Kapiti there with a great range of goodies to offer, and is including food and drinks from the lovely Judy, always does a great job on the food down there. New stall holders are welcome, so if you need to book a site, please phone Dot Pike on 0414 395 614. That number again for Dot, 0414 395 614. The markets are situated in the Kapiti Hall along the Carceray Highway at Kapiti, gateway to that magnificent Kapiti Valley. Always takes my breath away every time I drive down there and look out through the valley. Just an incredible view. Once again, Sunday the 31st of May from 10 a.m. Fundraising is for the upkeep of the community hall at Kapiti there, and a big g'day to all the folks out at Kapiti doing a fantastic job looking after that wonderful little hall. It is 19 minutes after 7 o'clock. Is ELO, the Electric Light Orchestra.

Twilight from the Time album by ELO, the Electric Light Orchestra. It's 22 minutes after 7 o'clock. There's Echo and the Bunnymen, Bombers Bay.

Bombers Bay from Mecca and the Bunnymen, great English 80s band, still touring even as late as last year. It's 27 minutes after 7 o'clock and you're on KRRFM with Pete on the Brekkie Show this morning. The Ralston Ramblers Walking Group meet every Tuesday and Thursday morning at 8:30 this time of the year. And this Tuesday coming, they're meeting Cox's Crown Road Park at the Springfield Gates. And it's supposed to be a very spectacular walk, as all of them are in our beautiful region, our beautiful part of the world, isn't it? 8:30 next Tuesday, Cox's Crown Road Park at the Springfield Gates. And then on Thursday, they'll be back at the Ralston Showground. For more information on the Ralston Ramblers Walking Group, you can call Eric and Leslie on 0419 015 889. That number again, 0419 015 889. Spectacular walk, as all of them are in our beautiful region, our beautiful part of the world, isn't it? 8:30 next Tuesday, Cox's Crown Road Park at the Springfield Gates. And then on Thursday, they'll be back at the Ralston Showground. For more information on the Ralston Ramblers Walking Group, you can call Eric and Leslie on 0419

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2: 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But consider what you could lose if you ignore the signs. 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Authorised by the New South Wales Government, Sydney.

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2: Everyone's welcome to the community charity shop in Candos on Sunday, March 31st from 10 till 2, celebrating our 13th birthday, donating over $1 million back into the community and renovating and purchasing the shop. 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
3: Slight error in that last announcement for the community shop in Angus Avenue, Candos. The date for the birthday celebrations is on the 31st of May. That's Sunday, the 31st of May, not March, as mentioned. Apologise for that mistake.
0: That's next Sunday, the 31st of May, 10 a.m. till 2 p.m. down at the charity shop, celebrating 13 years of helping our community, which is just fantastic. 12 degrees in Candos right now and 10 to 8.

Such a good band. Pearl Jam from the Riot Act album. And Eddie Vedder, what a great voice. And love Mike McCready's guitar. It is 6 minutes before 8. That was I Am Mine. Here's the Ronettes.

You Too, live under a blood red sky, great EP, and Gloria. And the Kandos IGA have a great 3-day special starting yesterday, going right through till tomorrow. And includes old El Paso taco kits, 290 to 520 gram varieties, half price at $4.25 a box. 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
1: And Shana will be in this morning at 9 to take you right through to midday with her great mix of music. And then Archie will be filling in for Brett at midday to take you right through till 3. Here's your I Heap, Stealin'.

double shot of Uriah Heep there, The Steel, and from the Sweet Freedom album. And then we had the title track from Return to Fantasy. Here's Deep Purple.

Deep Purple and Burn, the Mark III lineup when Ian Gillan, the singer, left to join other bands and form his own band, Gillan, and replaced by David Coverdale on the vocals and Ritchie Blackmore doing still that fantastic guitar riff, Ian Pace on the drums and Glenn Hughes on the bass and vocals. Glenn Hughes is touring the US this year too, still going strong and looking great and sounding great too. It is 9:15, you're on KRRFM with Pete. 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Like termites, mice, spiders, cockroaches, ants, and all kinds of rodents. You need Pest Alert to solve that problem. 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That number again, 6884 7557.

Small Faces, one of those fantastic mod bands that come out of England in the 60s with Tin Soldier. Speaking of great mod bands that are still putting out great stuff is The Who, and May 1969 they released Tommy.

Tommy, the album, and The Who, the band. And May 1969, that was released, and Go to the Mirror, the song we just heard. Don't forget, this afternoon from 4 o'clock right through till about 9 o'clock out at the Cox's Creek Road, the Community Centre, Ralston Region Community Association are holding a gig with a whole bunch of local musicians from 4 till 6. John Couchy in a duo with Brian Free, who comes from Portland, both great musos. Sugarfoot, a trio from Mudgee. Blue Limestone, a great quartet from Candos, with Meg Benson, Andy Garland, Tim Luss and Gary McGuigan. Our very own Meg is organising that gig. And she's brought out Owen Campbell and his trio from Newcastle. So from 4 p.m. local performers and nibblies and grazing platters, 5 o'clock or 5 to 5 sunset is due. 6 p.m. dinner, a veggie or meat mild curry, and then at 6:30 p.m. the featured act from two sets from Owen Campbell. I think there may be a couple of tickets still available. You can pick up your tickets for cash at Cafe 47 in Ralston next to the record shop or online at musichunter.events. And it may be sold out, but have a try. Should be a fantastic show. This afternoon I'll be out there and looking forward to going. Have a great day, won't you? And be nice to each other. Looks like the sun's come out, a little bit of overnight drizzle, but a beautiful day ahead of us. And Shana will be in after 9 with her terrific mix to take you right through to midday. Then Archie will be taking you through from midday till 3, filling in for Brett. And then George or Robin will be in with a great country mix. Let's go up to the news with Neil Young and Rockin' in a Free World.

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1: There we go. Forecast for today, partly cloudy, medium chance of showers on and east of the ranges, most likely in the late afternoon and evening. Near zero chance of rain elsewhere, winds east to southeasterly, 20 to 30 kilometres an hour, daytime maximum temperatures between 14 and 20. Bathurst at 18, Katoomba at 13, Lithgow at 14, Mudgee at 20, and Orange at 16.

0: You are on KRRFM. This is Shana. You're with me for the next 3 hours. And that was The Best by Tina Turner. And we've also had Miracle of Love by Eurythmics. It is 9:16. And let's get on with a sponsor.
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0: You're on KRRR FM 98.7, and that was We Belong by Pat Benatar. And we've also had Knowing Me, Knowing You by ABBA. Film night presented by the Candos Ralston Film Society. Thelma, Revenge Has Never Been Sweeter, on 13th of June 2026. Ralston Hall, 5 p.m. Snack bar opens, and 5:30 is the movie. Thelma follows a 93-year-old grandmother who, after falling victim to a phone scam, embarks on a daring cross-city mission to reclaim her stolen money. Blending comedy, action, and heartfelt moments, is a charming tribute to resilience, aging with agency, and intergenerational bonds. Powered by June Squibb's standout performance and Richard Roundtree's final role, critics call it funny, warm, and touching. Well worth watching. And on the 13th of June at Ralston Hall.
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Hello, I'm Karen. You can listen to my style of music on Tuesdays, 9 a.m. till midday. I'll be playing all sorts of music from the 70s onwards. 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

0: Good morning, you're on KRRR, and that was Take a Chance on Take a Chance on Me by ABBA. And I've also had If You Have My Love by Jennifer Lopez. It is 9:35.
1: The Rylestone Club is open 7 days a week, 2 p.m. till 9 p.m. Monday and Tuesday, Wednesday, Thursday and Saturday, 11 a.m. till close, Friday 10 a.m, Sunday 11 a.m. till closing. The Bistro is open 6 till 9 Monday to Saturday, 12 till 2 p.m. on Sunday. 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
2: 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So join us, say hi to the many friendly volunteers, enjoy free drinks, food, music and giveaways. We hope to see you there.
1: Slight error in that last announcement for the community shop in Angus Avenue, Candos. The date for the birthday celebrations is on the 31st of May. That's Sunday, the 31st of May, not March, as mentioned. Apologise for that mistake.

0: Hello there, you are on KRRFM 98.7, and that was Move Closer by Phyllis Nelson, and we've also had Escapade by Janet Jackson. And yeah, looking like a very sunny day today, still a bit cold outside and windy, but yeah. Anyways, on to the next couple sponsors.
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0: You're on KRRR, and that was Love of the Common People by Paul Young. And we've also had Bedroom Eyes by Kate Sobrano. It is 9:56. And, yeah.
1: 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That number again, 6379 4360, or email krrfm@winsoft.net.au. 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